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0: 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You are not going to be able to get a lot. You are not going
1: to be able
0: to get a lot. You are not going to
1: be able to get
0: a lot. You are I ngiyakhona iphiphi ngeke kuthiwe iphezulu usuyiphuze kwaze kwabathathu
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2: 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You need a new Uchus. I'm one of the confessed presence, and my influence. I want to put my into a year and come into a year. I want that yes presence. I do choose one. Since this is their pay down, cotton down, one of the things I see on yes presence. So long, Ganeda, love my children. My children are saying, I want to put that yes presence on dead. 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
0: Shayela uNkulunkulu wami esonto. Okay. That's them now. 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Yeah, but I'm sure very good. 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

Liza Tyler at Is It Love? Good morning, and welcome to the show. It is the morning shake up. August 9, 2026. Well, before Tyler, at the Is It Love, Sitoela Panagendu Brown and Londi London, basically the living legends, basically the Jerusalem. Namhlanje kuseni, Queen Rejoice, angikubingelele, ngikwamukele. Hey, hello. How are you doing this morning? Well, you're going to change my face to me. Hamba, ngetwa, upro, sinayo ngenhliziyo. And I know, so pro na yu na tinginhliziyo. Hi, pro. 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The testament, iqala qala. I'm not sure about Makhosi, noma sikho sithi nje ex Makhosi. Hey, it's added. Queen Nala in the house. Good morning to you.

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Kona ba fuso mnyo la pala. So I'm sorry, I'm rumba pitch. Labezo kona muntu wa mixeni. 20 minutes after 6 o'clock. Is kasi si shoran jaloge. I'm sorry, I'm under 88.5. Well, namhlanje bafethu mafe, kumhlaka 8. We're not going to have the song of the week. Namhlanje nje kuphela. Not ukuthi ayisekho cha. Namhlanje nje kuphela. Ngeke size sibe nayo. Shuthi nje sizophuma nje. Normal, so no voting today. But in this show, I'm going to say hello to you. Yeah, San Bonani Kseni. Gulus is card. The number 0687649969. 0687649969. And then we're going to call trending stories as of Konag. Now, and I photo some job. Hey, some job and pay to. So the trending stories are worth Samachobe Ngayege la Panage u 22:07 o'clock. Then 7 o'clock is Ndabas open a footisibe corner as well as sport headlines. As a summer sports headlines, a jabafe to Kumbulus Namchanje, Icona Leo game Leo, the Sharks. Natal Sharks as a corner, lapane Princess Magogo. So, irapi is coming to Eka Simtagama. Me, in Dongmelu Yenza, when it's just to go to be part of the game. And them Nandiga Kula Matagiti Atulagala, Maha Laha, Yabona Nam Ginawa, two bank. Two. So, just in case, we need Imeshi Kalango quarter past 5. 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

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That's what is happening. Princess Magogo, let's go there. And then, oh, I'm going to spot. And for all this is the All Things Well-Being. Namhlanje, we have beautiful, wonderful Mutus Fanzane, who is a professional, who goes in Pilo, who's a Kazanaye. And then, what's happening? Practice yakhe a private, wafuna specialize a Kulu Kubantaba no Shukela, wapen a photo up in this into Lizard Summer Clothing Tripu, a pen a photo up in Wumpali with Zinwati, so we see Nagan and Sanji, Sikulumanga Mandu Mutus Fazan. Uta Nagua foot, corner, lao Manda. And then, after that, we are going to have our morning talk. Yambaranja, look at the morning shake up, and I'm such a sinny. Then I should have a fetch in the goose as over Nandi. And then Osatla Bopella, DJ Obza, DJ Porto, and DJ Sushi. Was a sassa bus biggie. Isn't the Benizaga half past 6 and again? Summer job.

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3: Long live the ANC of Lilian Ngoyi, long live.
4: Long live.
3: As we gather here, we need to again say, 70 years after the march, can we have a common purpose? Can we have a common purpose that I will not expect anyone to make me to be part of it, but I

0: make it, because I cannot rest when the future of the young girl, the future of an elderly woman, my future, your future, is at stake. There must not be a table, Sibizwe. We must be part of putting this table together. That's what those women did. That's what the ANC Women's League did under the banner of the Women's Coalition when they went to the negotiations. Kasheku, we've got the Bill of Rights in the Constitution of South Africa.
1: Ngiphetha ngoluthi umkhandlu iOva Mbandelo Traditional Authority benomhlangano nomengameli waseNamibia unkosikazi Nethumbo Nandi Ndayithwa ngezingqinamba ngezabantu baseOva Mbandelo abangabokudabuka ezweni laseNamibia naseBotswana abazakhela izwana labo elincane ngesikhathi ke sezimpi eBotswana naseNamibia. 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
2: We looked at these people that were repatriated, looking at the repatriation program, because these people are going to be the temporary resettlement, which is 130, more than 130 kilometers away from the nearest settlement, which is Gam, and facing issues at the health clinic, which is not available. Education, currently the learners at that side, they are being taught under the tent by voluntary community members. So we discuss some of these things so that they can, the government can look into these things to be, these people to be integrated, because no Namibian child to be left behind or unattended to. And one thing also, we look at the developmental issues among the areas where the Mbandelo people are residing.
1: Ilezike ebengiziphethe ngalesi sikhathi uma ngabe kukhona ufuna sibike ngako ungakhohlwa ukusithumelela umyalezo kwathapho se-newsroom kwethi 0782160996 nakanjani ke ngelesikhombisa ihora ngizobuya futhi nezinye izindaba.
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0: 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Hashtag was an under hashtag to the ink. For more information, you can WhatsApp 081-746-2192. And guys, if you wish to participate, kakhulu emjahweni, Fun Run, everyone is welcome. 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Otherwise, thank you so much to everyone who responded. 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But kodwa ke kusasa ke ileyo Fun Run ke ohlange 6 a.m. Sobe sesikhona 7 a.m. uyasuka umjaho.
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0: Ladies and my first class, the time 17 minutes before 7 o'clock. I'm Sakazuni Nanda 88.5 FM. It is the morning shake up. I'm glad you're saying again. I look at Testament, the Queen Rejoice, come 8 August 2026. A hand and foyer, two, and then you show in Jaguan. I'm glad you're saying your leo. A are you up? I'm Sanje, a young but Miss Fazana, but fetch foot of Saeli. You're wondering, you couldn't let hang of a little gag and just down, no cock. Trending stories. And he has also now we are standing very in Dava. Wow, and Lalit.
1: San Bonani, come and I'm doing with summer job and any Nazi gang, a less cut, successful figure, yes, as usual, with the SZP, as a trend, Kulele Sondo, a bondly challenge on TikTok, yay, eat a little in Dava. 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
1: So we didn't have a white wedding to answer your question.
2: Mm-hmm.
1: We have plans to have a wedding.
2: Oh wow.
1: We just there's certain things that we want to finish, certain projects we want to finish building before we can have a wedding.
3: Yeah.
1: And let me tell you, when Mera and I have a wedding, you'll know like yeah. It's going to be the most epic fun wedding of
3: all.
1: Yeah. Like have you seen our parties? We will dance from the minute we get there until the end. Murder and I are always on the dance floor together.
3: What?
1: Like breaking it down. Yo, like let me tell you, with the day you see pictures,
2: dance,
1: yeah. The day you see pictures of Murder and Zita's wedding, it'll be pictures of us dancing.
3: Oh my god.
0: Kune mkhulu odlala indawo kafikile kuzalo qinisekise kendaba ye couch casting ukuthi ikhona futhi into eyenzekayo kodwa ukuthi yena akathinteki inhlobo ngoba akabhayizi. Ngibakhuluma ngene Sizwe Plus ekwi news angle new podcast.
3: Hayi leyo iya ngomuntu nje. Wena uma ufuna ukwenza leyo nto that's on you.
2: Wasinda.
3: Yeah, phela ngibhayizi. I'm I've heard of stories. 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
0: Ilezi-ke ebesiziphethe namhlanje sihlangane futhi ngesonto elizayo ngaso sikhathi esifanayo khona emsakazweni iNanda 88.4 FM.
3: Thank you so much, Summer Chobe. 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But I can't wait for that. 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

0: 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But some of those toilet alone, Jeman, just eating into manja going forward, since the muchi, yo, Joba, I want to show a pan and my training stories. 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Hey, anyway, guys, I suck themselves in another 8.5 farm. 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
4: Half of Africa's largest companies are from South Africa, as most of you are aware, which means as a country, we are the biggest investor in our continent and stand to gain more from regional efforts. Therefore, we have got a bigger responsibility to support and manage regular and orderly migration. The free movement of people and goods is an important component of Africa's integration. Let me conclude by placing three questions before you. First, how do we close the public awareness gap? Afrobarometer African Insights 2026 released this week. Here is some good and bad news. The good news is that more than 6 in 10 Africans believe that making it easier to trade with other countries will benefit their economies. The bad news is that only 13% have heard of the animal called Africa Continental Free Trade Area.
2: Uma ngiziphetha ke lezanga leli hora ngiphetha ngodaba oluthi umkhandlu ovambanderu Traditional Authority benomhlangano nomengameli waseNamibia unkosikazi Nethumbo Nandi Ndayithwa ngezingqinamba ke 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
5: We looked at these people that were repatriated, looking at the repatriation program, because these people are going to be at a temporary resettlement, which is 130, more than 130 kilometers away from the nearest settlement, which is Gam, and facing issues at the health clinic, which is not available. Education, currently the learners at that site, they are being taught under the tent by voluntary community members. So we discuss some of these things so that they can, the government can look into these things to be, these people to be integrated, because no Namibian child to be left behind or unattended to. And one thing also, we look at the developmental issues among the areas where the vulnerable people are residing.
2: Ilesge ebengiziphethe ngelesikhombisa ihora mangabe kukhona ufuna sibike ngako ungakhohlwa ukusithumelela umyalezo kuWhatsApp ose newsroom kwathi 0782160996. 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

Kale, it's in Jebaba. The time is 15 minutes after 7 o'clock. Extend themselves on Inanda 88.4 FM. It is the morning shake-up, the 8th of August, 2026. It's Saturday, baby. How you doing? Good morning to you. I'm Sanjo. I'm no Queen Rejoice. We are up until 9 o'clock. See you soon, Zaganjena. Well, guys, I don't have my partner in crime today. I do not have Stay Pro, the Promex. But, hey, Pro. I know who's Ulang is you. Let me just say the intro. Who is the Queen? Testament. Well, this is myself.

0: Aha. 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This is the song and I'm dancing to Beyonce. 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So it was really late. I'm saying, well, gay. Last corner, all things well-being.
1: All things well-being and NGO profiling on the morning shake-up. On the morning shake-up.
0: Aha, injalo ke into namhlanje kuseni. Well, in studio mangi bemchaza sister Q ngilindele inesi. 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
2: Kazili njani inesi?
0: I wish I said bengicabanga inesi mhlambe umama kwabo nomngane wenesi ne. 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

0: 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Lovely lady, different from what I pictured. So opposite, but I know it's happening all the time with Abasaraz. You hear this voice and then you picture this person. The next thing they will come, Queen Rejoice. And then you're like, how? Eh? Okay. You're beautiful, you look young. You're young, ne?
1: I'm not sure about being young.
0: But you look young, and then this thing is really. Well, thank you so much for joining us and thank you so much for honoring invitation here, ma'am. Welcome.
1: Ngiyabingelela abalaleli Benanda FM. Ngiyabonga nawe Queen Rejoice. Well, indeed, dynamite's come in small packages.
0: Yes.
1: Ngokuqinisa andebele mina. Just a little bit of background. Ngizalelwe kaNongoma. Ngakhulela khona and after matric I wanted greener pastures. I wanted yonke into engakaze ngiyibone ngasekhaya.
0: Oh, okay.
1: Yeah. Ngikhulisa uma wami was a single mother and a businesswoman. So in my mind I've always had this thing ukuthi at the end of the day angithanda ukusebenzela umuntu, you know.
0: Okay.
1: And
0: okay.
1: I have this thing of saying ukuthi abazali bami, they try to create a legacy but no one knows about it. It's only us at home. So mina, I want to leave footprints of myself for my kids and I want to leave a legacy for my community. So nje ngilona ntombazane. So basically I did my nursing course and while doing my nursing course I started an NPO called Sisters at Work. I do a lot of projects under it. And now I'm a founder of Cuban N Healthcare Services and I'm also an author.
0: This one deserves a huge horn and a zandla ezinkulu. Yeah. As a pen. Nice. Ooh, wow. Okay. Skats. Okay, so one must spellele, but sing interested with kaNongoma. Umntwana, and then you have this dream from Shama footprint. Straight from matric was a tagging.
1: Okay, I had a gap year, which was, I think it was 5 years.
0: Okay.
1: At that time, I was working. My mom had a business, why in a saloon, a Dyson name, Pasha, but still in my mind, I'm a very curious person. I always want to know the whys and what is behind, you know.
0: Okay.
1: So, I knew ukuthi life doesn't end, kaNongoma. There is more than what we can see here. And also the fact that ubaba wami was from Durban. So I did have a little bit of experience ukuba seThekwini. But one thing that I wanted to come to Durban and build a life for myself. Yeah.
0: Of which you did.
1: Yes. Not there yet, but we are getting there.
0: Yeah, I love it. Oxalayo.
1: One thing that engikholelwa kuyona kakhulu ukuthi iphupho lomuntu alifi esaphila. And where every day when you wake up, it's an opportunity oyinikezwe uNkulunkulu to become what God had predestined you to become. Yeah.
0: Okay, before I ask about your biggest fool, and then I'm so interested to find out. Okay, fine. What started career? What found our business? What seven foot is unes?
1: Yeah.
0: It's been the so-called your own private practice. But we know, so we're the government.
1: I worked for government, I worked for

0: private. Mm-hmm. Jay, I've been around.
1: The benefits. Benefits the band in Nanagusu as Gusumusa Benza Pella and Miss Abon Modus of Figa, a private. Okay.
0: One thing, Gikuliswa is a single mother, mm-hmm. and being raised by a single mother, my mom was always, she was a present physically, but mm-hmm. she was never present emotionally, you know, holistically for Inganzaki. So I wanted to give my kids something different. I wanted to be a present mom. So mengabe kuthiwa kunama games esikoleni kunani nani, I wanted to be mm-hmm. there. Mm-hmm. And being self-employed was going to give me not much of that luxury, but I can say ukuthi angengiqale ngo 7 ngengifike ngo 7 emsebenzini yabo, ngizoqala ngo 12 because in the morning I have commitments for my kids. Unfortunately for undodakazi kwami, that couldn't happen because I was still employed up until she got into matric. But for my son, I was like, this one mele kube different.
1: So you delegate and then you go, when is it possible? I'm getting it.
0: Well, for now, I don't have a staff. I'm still ngisay staff, ngisay admin, ngisay kogonk. But
1: I still manage to find time.
0: But I still manage to find time for my kids to be present.
1: Versus Tumulela when I forty sick leave.
0: Yes.
1: I like that. I have family responsibility, leave or whatever.
0: Yes, yeah. I tell myself I have family responsibility leave. I'll be at work at 12 today.
1: I'm telling you, ukhuluma nami right now, because we tend to be busy as abantu abasebenzayo, and then we tend to focus same as uma wakho ushulu sisikhathi bengenaso, but ngizwe ngazo sina ube umuntu obesebenza.
0: Yes, yeah.
1: So since sikwazi ukuzimanage isikhathi thini, leave a little space for abantwana bakho.
0: Yes, and the other thing is that I learned ukuthi I started resenting my mom for being absent. So I didn't want that with my kids ukuthi baqale being resented for being absent. The other thing is that now kulesi skhathi esiphila kusona, it's an era where ingane zakusafana nakuqala wethina vele you knew ukuthi umzali wakho manje there is social media that parents our kids, there is this, there is that, so we are dingeka ukuthi ube present so neyakhe voice bezokwazi ukuyizwa. They'll know your rules, they'll know how you speak ukuthi nje uma umesethe no uthe no, and there is no other parent. And the other thing is that when you are a single parent, you have this double, you know, even though personally is kwazi ukwenza lokho, angiyena lo single mom othi ngumama ngobaba, no, I'm a mom, but I try to make myself available for my kids so that they don't feel the space ukuthi ubaba akekho.
1: Okay,
0: yeah,
1: all right. So, thank you so much. Interesting. Well, let's take a breather. This is Obuya. After so, new set lines are coming up with Summer Chobe, as well as a sports full bulletin with Uzakele Mhlungu. And if I can look at your colleague, as a little sister Q, Kaniso, such a dynamite. I love her. Get Andreas. Yes, I love her practice. Okay, Leon, is it Leon or Lion and Mel's DJ? DJ is featuring Donnie and Unandi, but in Jabulo, straight as in Dabeni, and then we're coming back as Kulumage Nayege. Sister Q. Is Sister Q okay? Sister Q.
0: Yes, that's right.

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4: through gospel charity is that and I'm looking at all the captains sitting in front of me here for every goal that is scored MTN puts forward 20,000 rands to charity So the more goals you score, the more MTN gets to make an impact in communities. So South Africa, if you don't get a lot of donations, these are the 8 teams that deprived you of the great prizes that you could be getting. So that's one of the things we do for MTN.
2: Alright, sizophinda sibabheke nokapteni wamaqembu ukuthi bathini ngale mdlalo kule update elandelayo ezemidlalo. 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
5: In the end we should close this game way earlier. We having like XG there is 3.3 almost against 0.6. I mean it's a normal game that you win with 3% like that, but in the end you need to be nervous, so that's the only thing I can complain or otherwise I think we play really good football. I think we are ready from the start today. The first half, like I said, is probably the best one we have played. But in the end of the day, we needed 1 point and we took it. And now we are in a good position because there's quarterfinal and only one game from the World Cup.
2: So imidlalo yamakwarterfinals iyaqala kusuna namhlanje obibanyana abanyana inomdlalo nzima kakhulu nosokhaya kwa mahost Morocco namhlanje ngo 10 lapha na Rabat Stadium principal hey sikhumbula 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
0: 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Kingdom Mandate with Major Prophet DK Smear umadozeni yazisa abalaleli kanye nabalandeli basembusweni ukuthi umprophet usengene ngomgqibelo ekseni singo 2 ke 3 ekseni bese kuthi ngesonto angene ngo 4 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

Lady Gaga and Bruno Mars, I die with a smile, eh? It's time cut 17 minutes before 8 o'clock. M1000 88.4 FM. Hello, it's the morning shake-up. Hello, I'm Queen Rejoice. I'm going to Sister Q in studio. I'm celebrating Women's Day. Umuntu wesifazane, powerful woman. Ngekuthiwa ke uNkulunkulu wabeka qasha.

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1: khama
0: use kwisigora manje singaka amandla hey bafethu sister Q
1: my notion on that ukuthi amandla ethu yazi ukuthi umuntu wesifazane is very important in the eyes of God.
0: Yes.
1: Ngendlela abaluleke ngayo uNkulunkulu decided ukuthi athi umuntu wesifazane uzosebenzisa umuntu wesifazane to partner with him ukuthi agcwalise umhlaba ngabantu.
0: Yes.
1: 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So and the other thing is that umuntu wesifazane has so many branches to her. I always say umuntu wesifazane is a prophet because isibeletho sethu ma for the fact that ukuthi nje umuntu wesifazane you incubate izinto you carry things you nurture things within you before you give birth to them. 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That's why we are able to carry a child for 9 months. Ithi noma isiphumile ngaphandle you nature it uyinisele ngothando try by all means to give your children the environment that they need. Even ngathiwa ke akuzone zakho, you know, we also have the abundance of love. What my grandfather used to say is that umuntu wesifazane will always multiply what you give them.
0: Yeah.
1: Because of his belletho. Thina lento sinikeza yona siyayiphinda
0: phinda.
1: And my cry kulonyaka as sekuyi women's month is that bekungeke yini nje sizame as abantu besifazane underline sizame sizame not to multiply hate towards the people that have hurt us. Kune video yami etrendayo ku TikTok ithi a letter to my baby daddies.
0: I was
1: in a journey of healing God said to me the only way you will ever heal is when you forgive people that have never come and ask for forgiveness.
0: Okay.
1: So this is a message that I have for abantu besifazane ukuthi learn to forgive people that will never come to you and say I'm sorry. Because you're waiting for forgiveness for someone to come and ask for forgiveness from you are hurting yourself. Yazi ukuthi ayikho into ebulala umuntu njenge grudge njengokubamba pain njengomuntu ke futhi osebenza ka health even ngisho yabo uma ufika kuthina ugula into yokuqala sikubuza yona ukuthi how are you. Sisuke singabuza ukuthi kubhlungu kuphi. We are asking you holistically, how are you? Because omunye uthengena ubombona ukuthi uthwele. You know, it's really not ukuthwala lokhu kokuthi uyagula, but ezinye nje izifo esinazo they are autoimmune where our bodies are fighting against us because of the things that we carry that we don't even have to carry for ourselves. So that is why even the word of God says ukuthi nina enisindwayo lethani kumina ngizonthwalela. Kunezinto esingafanele ukuthi sithwale that are really not for us to carry. Why are you carrying something that is not for you? You know?
0: Give it
1: hand it over to God.
0: My God.
1: The reason why as well futhi I wrote a book apology on behalf of women. Abantu bahle bengibuza ukuthi sixolisani. I encourage people to actually read my book. It's really not
0: asking again now you're mentioning it. Asking again. Allah this is cut. Because kubale ngikuyeke ukukhuluma lezinto and wakho umuntu wesifazane futhi ekugcineni. Now since usothinta incwadi let's get into it. The title of your book
1: Apology on Behalf of Women.
0: The question was ushile abakubuzana sixolisane.
1: Okay, I wrote the book. I was looking at how the society, the world, men, the people that we choose to give ourselves to and love and surrender everything to them,

0: by choice, actually, ukuthi I am choosing to be in a relationship with you. I'm choosing to love you. Mm-hmm. And you find that person, would they start abusing you? They start doing all these things, hurting you, and then they go out and label you and say you are toxic. You are a toxic baby mama. You are a toxic friend. You are, you know, forgetting that you are responding to what they gave you. As I said, ukuthi umuntu wesifazane multiplies what you give to them. So if you give me love, you're going to get love.
1: Multiply love.
0: If you give me peace, I'll be your peace. Into esuke sivumelene ngayo masiqala ijourney, whether it's business, whether any kind of relationship, what you give me, I am going to give it back to you. You give me loyalty, I'm going to give you loyalty. You give me a safe environment, I'm going to give you a safe environment. So people don't understand ukuthi umuntu wesifazane ngoba sinesibeletho, we it is there to multiply what you give us. So incwadi yami, there is a chapter where I am saying, where I am apologizing to my mother. I'm sorry for being your daughter. That stemmed from the fact that sometimes abazali bethu, they regret having us as ingane zabo, or sometimes they look at us and they feel like waze wang ukuthola wena kungenze mina ngangakwazi ukuachieve my dreams. And also in terms of ukuthi now sengikhona, and then now umzali doesn't want to sit down and hear me out ukuthi why, what do I want, you know, what are my dreams. So that sizohlanganisela kiphupho nalo ngami nelami iphupho enginalo ngami, you know. So that's where now we start supporting each other. You start supporting me and pouring into me, and I start pouring into you. And also in terms of saying ukuthi yes umzalo wami, but respect yabo, you know, the way you speak to me, the way you approach me, nami ngizokunikeza the same thing. So if there is that balance at home, bawuzovela uqhamuke nje uthi ungena ngegate usuyangimemeza usungisho ngazo zonke inhlamba, I'm going to retaliate, and that's what I'm going to give you. So that's a highlight for sorry for being your daughter. And then there's sorry for okay, and then a letter to my baby daddies. I'm sorry for not being enough. That one is really not to my baby daddies, but it's to everyone that I've ever been in a relationship with, whether you are a friend, whether a male counterpart, where we had a romantic relationship. I'm saying I'm sorry for not being enough. For not meeting your expectations. But did you ever sit down and look at who I am and what I want, so that we can, you know, because umuntu akamubi wonke, and umuntu into esikhubazayo kakhulu is to go into relationship with unspoken expectations. So that's what causes the next person not to be enough for you, because you came into this relationship with your own expectations that you did not tell me.
1: Isiyafika ayisenzeki.
0: Wena uzoza uqinise ekhuluma eradweni or uhlangane naye online ku TikTok, and you make up this person that you have in your own mind, and then you expect me ukuthi ngizoba njalo, kanti it's not like that. You know. So
1: I think that's the common mistakes that abantu abayenza.
0: Because I had expectations that I did not express. Njengawe futhi, you had your own expectations that you did not express. And we started this not on a common ground. Kona mangabe uthando luhlukene. 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

0: Don't feel like choosing you. 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So now most of the time we make a mistake of getting into a relationship go arose lo owa ama feelings.
1: Lo phela.
0: Na lo owokuthi ngekubuke ngakuhalela. Yabona? Arose nje usuke esweni kanti lo agape is more deeper. It's where you want to know the person that you're with, and you know, so even nasekhaya when we raise families, when we sikhulisa abantwana bethu, the love that we need is agape.
1: Oh yeah. So such a beautiful conversation off the script njengamanje, but it has to shusa uNkulunkulu into ebehlelile ke. 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It's such beautiful. Now senginenkinga ukuthi how am I going to go back to script?
0: So how are you going to ask me about
1: why diabetes?
0: Why
1: now?
0: Diabeticness? We can still go back there. So how I got into I love working with people. I about tanda band. That's just one thing about me. I love people. So I noticed ukuthi as a nurse, more especially most of the spedlela, people come at sebegui end stage of ukula.
1: Okay.
0: And mostly for the past 5 years, diabetic has been a leading cause of natural deaths. More because abantu abaningi, they are walking around, they are not even aware that they are diabetic. They are not even aware ukuthi kambeke mangabe ngizizwa kanje. Is this a sign of diabetes? Just to highlight ama symptoms, when you have blurry eyes, ukhama njalo, udla njalo kodwa awukhuluphali. 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Because it's genetically transferred as well. 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So what I found out is that abantu bakithi, I don't like saying abamnyama, but the Nguni nation, nje ethina esikhuluma the Vanic languages, we don't have enough information. 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So you go home wena with no information on how to take a medication yakho, yabo. 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
1: I didn't dish money. I'm the Secretary General. I did not arrive here because I gave somebody money. And so it's not for me to explain myself to you, because a statement that has got the reputational damage on me has already been made. And I'm not chasing her. I've made a statement in public and it ends there. I'm not in argument with her. And then if she so feels so deep and so convinced about it, then let's meet in court. And she must produce evidence that I distributed. Our people's partial settlements are not a joke. The decaying infrastructure is not a joke. We are at the door of solving these issues. Even in Cape Town, we will solve them.
0: Uma ngiziphetha ke leza ngaleli hora ngiphetha ngodabuluthi ungqongqoshe wezamabhizinisi nokuhwebelana ezweni laseSwatini, umhlonishwa uManqoba Khumalo. 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

0: That is Destiny's Child, Bills, Bills, Bills. Yeah, that's just it's but my father and my first markless car. We pay our own bills, by the way.
1: Yeah.
0: Yes. Even my mother would say doing any change, this is a thing it is you.
1: Yeah, but
0: now
1: but
0: I don't
1: pay,
0: know.
1: I pay my bills, I pay my motorbike bills.
0: Yeah.
1: I pay my motorbike.
0: Let's see, you know, this just man in line the other gender. Why is it so difficult to put you in because it's the right most.
1: Oh, I can't say much about that. I'm the least person to comment about that. I always say, Uguti, never ask me anything that has to do with a male and a female relationship because
0: because wow.
1: But the other thing that I have learned,
0: mm-hmm.
1: this is my own view.
0: Mm-hmm.
1: And Koseami, please don't come for me.
0: Mm-hmm.
1: Please don't come for me on socials, wherever. I always say, Uti, abantu besilisa bayamsaba umuntu wesifazane or strong, umuntu wesifazane who has a direction and who knows who they are.
0: I think that's a fact.
1: Yabo, if nje umuntu wesifazane ozazi, and mina, I'm one person who stands on that.
0: Mm-hmm. Mm-hmm.
1: My last relationship, I used to tell the guy, Uti, mina ngisho ungafika dangling iringi kanje. If ungana yu vision, you can't lead me because mm-hmm. mina, I have a vision. I know where I'm going
0: and I know what I want.
1: So we become an intimidation to a man who doesn't have a vision. Kanti uNkulunkulu wathi engadini yase Eden wathi Adam thatha lo mhlaba. Ngikunikeza lo mhlaba. Cultivate it. Cultivation means nature. Ifundise and direct it and uNkulunkulu gave a command ukuthi lead this place so have a vision so you can't be a man awukwazi ukuba yikhanda elinganayo
0: vision
1: elingazi ukuthi siyapi ngilandelani ngilandelani ngiholwa yini so ke ngiyamala that's my own and it's how I live.
0: Yeah.
1: I can't be in a relationship with someone who doesn't have a vision. Siyapi. Siyaqala ke manje. Siyapi.
0: What I love about you is that we understand exactly ukuthi noma ngizobe ngokuma position wena ikuphi la okumele ume khona as umuntu osifazane. 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Now we see this lead.
1: Not me, Nana. Not
0: me. I love that.
1: I've
0: learned something. Hey, thank you so much.
1: I can never take a role of a man. I love abantu besilisa with all my heart. I'm raising a boy child, and I'm all for saying. Be a man, know who you are as umuntu wesilisa and lead accordingly. You know, akuzwakali makukhuluma umuntu wesilisa ukuthi kukhuluma indoda, yabo. Awungathi ukhuluma nami ngiqale ngicabanga ukuthi he? 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
0: Mangabe sengisho kuleso statement sakho, let me turn it back to thina abantu besifazane. 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
1: Zazi? 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
0: Ugcina usufihle yabona siyaba

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1: 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So have a direction, know ukuthi this is what I'm building. If I'm building a mansion, imenshini is isi i foundation ye menshini neye
0: no one room
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0: yeah,
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1: 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Never.
0: Sister Q, mina nawe bad combination. Bad, nice, but according to sishiye sikhuluma ngoshukela.
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0: 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Because the necessity blame the other gender, and the sister is not going to say movie with position.
1: That
0: is powerful. 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
1: 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No, your place. 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
0: I love it.
1: Yeah.
0: Let's come back to ushukela. 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
1: Yeah.
0: Kukhona into engangayibona from my own experience, because ngihambile kakhulu ama public health facilities.
1: Yes.
0: Ubaba wami benoshukela, umama wami ke na diagnose with ushukela.
1: Cela uhambe ke nawe uyoy check. 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Yeah.
0: And nami ngike ngaba ke nenye condition, but not ushukela, but something different. In all these stages where ngizohamba nobaba or noma, I would question about the hotel. Surprisingly, bangiphendule kamnandi. 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
1: Yes, so yes. That
0: is my own experience. I don't know if they don't explain because asibuzi.
1: It's because asibuzi. We tina nje abantu bebala lethu, the Nguni people. We don't ask the right questions. 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So isifo sashukela, it's an autoimmune disease when your body starts fighting against itself. When the pancreas okuyiyona okufanele iproduce insulin is not producing insulin, or else it is producing insulin but it's not enough for your body, because umzimba wakho, for your brain to function, you need glucose. So glucose is produced by insulin. Right, so even lapho uzobe sekuchazela nangendlela yokudla ukuthi ukudla, these are the foods that you are not supposed, that you are supposed to eat and that you are not supposed to eat.
0: Okay.
1: Even if you eat it, this is how moderately you should eat it. So sonke leso sikhathi, most of the time it takes a lot of time from odokotela. So that is why ngiye kuthiwe in a hospital setting kuba ne nama allied ukube kuma allied healthcare workers, kube khona which are dietitians, bese kuba khona ke nathi as professionals as well, where we are professional nurses or

0: staff nurses trained as diabetic health nurse educator or chronic nurse health educators where if umuntu ene chronic disease kube khona umuntu ozohamba yomchazela, take you step by step giving you ulwazi ukuthi uzinakekela kanjani, yini ofanele uyenze, yini ofanele ungayenze, how do you modify your lifestyle, and that is what we lack of as a community.
1: Oh wow, and that's where you come in.
0: That's where I come
1: with
0: in.
1: With a private practice.
0: Yes.
1: Alright, so that's nice. So umunye umuntu ozothi nginesinyi sifo eceleni, are they also welcome?
0: No, yes, they are welcome.
1: They are welcome.
0: Yes,
1: all right.
0: They are welcome.
1: But kakhulu wena
0: inhliziyo yami iyahlala kushukela because it has been a leading cause of natural causes in South Africa, and kuthiwa out of 5 people, 2 are diagnosed and 3 are not diagnosed with ushukela. 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So number one in the world of amputations. So we are trying to raise awareness. Yoguti, let us go out there and check. Because kubalulekile kwakhona, as ukuthi ena before I became a nurse, bengazi ukuthi kubalulekile mina ukuthi fanele uyoyichecka umzimba wakho twice a year. At least once a year. Uyokwenza a full health examination.
2: Well, thank you so much. Kumakanga phinde futhi ngathi ngiyazi kusophinde ngithi hey. But this conversation is so beautiful, and yes, Fundisa, I think this is what we needed. Let's discuss. See, we young about Mr. Mazane, as a criminal, as it is Ningi, off script.
0: Yeah,
2: Zamanukbuya, it's fine. But again, so called basic thing, and which I really believe that Uguti. Unkulunkulu usuke nawo akhe ama plans as much as nathi siplana naye usuke nezinto zakhe. I think I'll see you more, and definitely I'll see you on 29 August.
0: Yes,
2: definitely I'm there, and please do send me the posters.
0: Okay,
2: the details,
0: I'll do that.
2: Kama shuka chiyo on that salon.
0: Yes. 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Nise uma ukuthi nje unombuzo that you want to ask. My WhatsApp number is 060-367-3977. 060-367-3977.
2: WhatsApp only.
0: WhatsApp kuphela.
2: Right.
0: Now, because I'm sending my voice notes, type ubhale into ofuna ukuyisho. So, ngomhla 29 izobe sikaMashu. 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Come in your track pants kwa G section. 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Sizohlala as women and talk and encourage one another.
2: Can I come with my leggings?
0: Yeah, you can come, but nje ube muhle.
2: Now the body is
0: good.
2: So now the face is going to be glowing.
0: Kutiwa nje track suits and sneakers. I umile go yabo.
2: Oh, it theme.
0: Yeah, it theme.
2: Track
0: suits and sneakers. So let's come, guys, and share wisdom together. I mina into ngithanda ngabantu besifazane ukuthi yazi mangabe sihlangene ave sakhana. 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
2: Yes, ngona 56 abantu besifazane
0: bahlanganisa into ethule ethi du. So nje yabo mekuhlangene abantu besifazane, something good always comes out. I guess izame ukuthi try and build a legacy for abantwana bethu. Where I know ukuthi mengabe ngithi nje Nkosi yami Queen Rejoice Tana Mutingu 1, 2, 3, we are Sabel. Let's stop being enemies to one another. We

0: are so powerful together as women.
1: Yeah, that's true.
0: Let's stop being enemies with one another. Yes, sizoxubana. Yes, asizukuzwana ngoba vele nasekhaya menikhula nizingane nje zomzalo yenu. 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But nje let's learn to love another woman. Mubona omunye umuntu wesifazane nje umncome waze wamuhle. You know, it doesn't take away anything from you as a woman.
1: Thank you so much, my love. Thank you so much for. Thank you so. Thank you. And well, anyways, but it has been lovely. Someone has sent a 6-minute VN. It's too long. I don't know if I'll be able. It is. I think it's related to our conversation. So I am going to listen to that VN, but it's too long. Ngiyakubona Ndlovu, Sandile Ndlovu. If ukuthi I'm going to forward it to you.
0: Okay.
1: Yeah.
0: All right.
1: Because it's Katsuki Zala. I'm going to ask you.
0: Siyabonga kakhulu. Thank you so much, Mpakathi waseNanda, for having me. And thank you to Inanda FM for having me. I am hoping Ugutu, this is not the last time.
1: Yeah, no, definitely. But we're done.
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5: So used to being at and so used to winning, I think we just want to keep that feeling. I think the boys have prepared as well as possible for the game on Saturday. And, you know, it's always nice to be the curtain raiser and try and set the tone. So for us, we're just looking forward to playing Durban City. We know it's going to be a difficult game, but we're sure if we bring our A game, we'll be able to get the results.
4: But as namhlanje futhi ngo-6 sinomdlalo othinta iMamelodi Sundowns ezobhekana nePolokwane City Lucas Moribe Stadium. 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
6: It was going to be difficult, but I felt a good start would have given you that momentum. And yes, you're right, it becomes a final before a final. It's a must win, that we have to. And the game after that is also a must win. Last year we drew with Tanzania in the first game, and we managed to get out of the group. So we still have it in us, it wasn't a good day at the office, and we can do better than that. Decisions in the final third, if we make better decisions, if we calm in front of goal, we score a lot of goals because we had the opportunities, but we were not.
4: Ngoba ngikhumbuze ngeminye imidlalo futhi ekhona namhlanje waFcon ke iCote d'Ivoire dlane neAlgeria lapha eRachid bese kuthi kusasa iCameroon izobhekana nayo eNigeria ikona fanele ukugcina ke siyibona imali ayo izobhekana neGhana lapha eRabat kanti bakabe sesibheka nje sibheka isinta ke iRugby Africa.

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1: England then no world class players and you know if you can pick their brains in preparation then you know on Saturday you just go out and express yourself because you have belief and faith in the preparation and I think it makes it so much better having world class players around you like you said so I wouldn't say I'm comfortable but you know I respect my role in the team and I'm happy to do my role so I feel good.
0: Raise ngeyivala la update ezemdlalo kanjani ngo 3 ntambama ngizobuya nezinye futhi isithinto ezemdlalo kamlam uzakhelwa kamhlungu mina ibe inhle.
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2: 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This August, South Africa proudly commemorates the 70th anniversary of the historic 1956 Women's March to the Union Buildings, a powerful reminder of the courage, resilience, and determination of the women who stood together to shape our nation's future. 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

0: 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Okay, kulungile. 16 minutes before 9 o'clock. 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
0: Thank you, Stay. Thank you so much. I hope I was another, but that's how you okay. My Sambisa.
2: 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Our pieces of Patricia, this one day, Abadana, about 12, who was all the same of a master's field, was so long, Sharanan, was so called, was a mambambo now, we are Bingelela. Now, which among Bamba master's field is of Luxas, I'm a white amass, and others in the Shunangari, that's off, Yambam, the pieces of the Jabul, Messrs. 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
4: The conviction and sentencing of 25-year-old Mozambican national Armando Pakula to an effective 25 years imprisonment by the Gauteng Division of the High Court in Johannesburg for the murder of Warrick Stock, popularly known as DJ Warras. 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

Love is born king. Betting J. Sisters, I'm Southern Ig. Nana FM today's special. Don't put young person's last. Good morning, my drinkies. Good morning, my ninos. That's how I welcome you this morning. Gungumshaga at 8 August 2026. As we say, we learn, we build, we grow together. Baganbami, I'll be with you from now up to the 10 o'clock. Since we learn, we build, we grow together. I've got you in Ali Bali, episode 8 today. Baganbaba Bate. Make sure good you tune in because I've got questions for you when we come back. Baganbam Abate. Gandhi Nkumbuzege, my WhatsApp line number is 0687649969. 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I shame guys. 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
0: 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What am I saying? 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Someone that I think about
1: this book or some book or something.
0: We see and the book like Helen last week. Last week, he said the book like Helen.
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2: Registered political parties and independent candidates intending to contest the 2026 local government elections have 21 calendar days to submit their candidate list and nomination documents. Prospective contestants can make nominations through two channels, which are one, the online candidate nomination system, proverbially known as the OCNS. Violence is not an acceptable way of resolving conflicts. We condemn in the strongest possible terms the taking of lives in that manner. No election or no public official or elected representative should go to office at the back of the blood of another.
1: Uma ngiziphetha ke lezangaleli hora ngiphetha ngoluthi inhlangano yezokuhwebelana eZimbabwe iZimtrade izoba ingxenye yengqungquthela yosomabhizinisi ezoba seNamibia ngomhlaka 9 kuya kumhlaka 11 September. 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
3: Zimtrade will in September lead a delegation of 15 companies to Windhoek in Namibia on an

0: out a trade mission where the participants will get an opportunity to engage with prospective buyers and partners in the Namibian market. The outward mission, which takes place from 9 to 11 September, will see Zimbabwe hosting a business forum where discussions will center on how the two countries can strengthen their economic ties. And at the same time, companies will have an opportunity to engage in P2P meetings and carry out site visits to selected companies as we seek to strengthen ties between the two countries.
1: Ilezi ke ebengiziphethe ngalesi sikhathi uma ngabe kukhona ufuna sibike ngako ungakhohlwa ukusithumelela umnyalezo kwaTop House Newsroom kwathi 0782160996 nakanjani ke ngelesho mihora ngizobuya futhi nezinye izindaba.
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2: 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Is Vuso Singh and Jalo Gomkabeno, Swell and Ten, we are go 1 minute. Kitty's Corner. We are today's best

0: Mawethi music nje esiniyaphakathi kwabantu yonke siyahamba kithi. That's how we welcome you back, my dinkies, my ninis, again at this hour of it's cut set actually right now. It's 19 minutes to 10. That's your time, dinky dink wam. It's 19 minutes to 10. Okay. There's a bit of gungalas and things, but it's okay. Okay, guys, I've promised you ukuthi keke after 9:30. I've got a beautiful princess lapha mwami. 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Models, you have inspired us. Yebo siyavuma sinzwile, but right now I've got the stage. I've got the moves with stage. Good morning, my baby. Sawubona?
1: Yeah.
0: Yebo aunt. Sawubona ntombi yami. It's yebo aunt.
1: Yebo aunt.
0: Kunjani ntombi?
1: Ngiyaphila.
0: What's her mosh?
1: Ngiyaphila.
0: Tell me about yourself. Who are you? Tell us about yourself. Who is this?
1: My name is Lundi Zwi Shandu, and I'm 6 years old. I'm in grade one, and then I love God, and I love dancing.
0: You love God and you love dancing, and yes, Gutsi, this might not part of it. You dance. How does it make you feel? Kukwenza this is oranda nuk dance. Ufila na namu dance and this is oranda.
1: This is a gigash.
0: Ya chabula.
1: Yeah.
0: I energy akonje. I thala galak dance in. Hmm.
1: Yeah.
0: Okay. Yebo aunt. Singa kshu kuti yebo aunt. Yes, a babe. 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Yes.
1: Yeah.
0: Yebo aunt. Shwa kuti yebo aunt.
1: Yeah,
0: Auntie Moose, look at the girl, Susani. I got come to the shop, Bugus Mushan, and one Mushan. Look at me, and one Mushan.
1: Yeah,
0: and now Bugu Mushan. Okay, Nana, what kind of a dance do you dance?
1: A white dance.
0: A white dance? Which one is a white dance?
1: Shakira.
0: Oh, the Shakira music.
1: Yes.
0: Yeah, but aunt. How relax, like none people are funny. So relax, because I'm going to dance. I born so in the first good swim. I'm going to Mrs. Pumala. Ung dance is there. You're born,
1: aunt.
0: Nana. Then, Uncle Colleague, how do you feel about going through to the provincials as we are going to any?

0: province, you are going to another province, not a KZN. You are going to any province. By the way, Twinky Twinky, what thing like Kaya, what is up with her in and out? Uguti Unana, she's been nominated by the school. Uguti Ayomela, EKZN. Imagine. Kuzo bago kona na amane abantwana from other provinces la ya kona. So as young as she is, 6 years, she's been nominated. Uguti nominated. Ya isi ngisi enko sam aunt. Ye bonana. Okay, then. Ngitakala uti gana. How do you feel about going to the provincials?
1: Feel great and then feel good.
0: You feel great and you feel good.
1: Yes.
0: Because you deserve it. And it's...
1: Yes.
0: Yeah, but aunt. Like, because I'm in an amsanj. Because I'm not going to dance. I mean, I'm going to dance. I'm going to go and get to just ganan. But in amsanj, I'm not going to dance, all right? Then when I can, because Ubani go to dance.
1: Oh, great.
0: Our
1: teachers.
0: You want to go to dance?
1: Yeah.
0: Do you mind calling them or do you mind ubalo kuza or to shabak uba shugutu oban? Do you mind telling me uguti oba no to shabaka bakufundisayo? Kuna wezi ba proud to pela na buguti aibo awuskoshi iwa oban na bakufundisayo o to shabako.
1: Uanti tapsile no memu.
0: Memba.
1: Umemu. What does it cost you again?
0: Okay, umemu, a great man.
1: Great R.
0: Who's the big amal? Zip is called?
1: 321.
0: With the amal is called a sack. Who's the
1: big? Gesvach.
0: Gesvach, primary. 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Umbanu fun suk dance?
1: Umfun de suk dance?
0: Eh.
1: Auntie Tapsile, kube umemu, kube Auntie Ruti. 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
0: Okay, that's fun, my baby. 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
0: Ngempela.
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0: Wow. 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
1: Yebo, aunt.
0: Okay. 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
1: Yebo.
0: But I promise ukuthi we will try. Soon under FM.
1: Yeah.
0: We will try. 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
1: Ngithanda ukuyibona ngidansa noShakira wewaka waka.
0: You've heard, mdayele kaya. 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
0: Yebo, aunt. 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
2: 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We're going to have a show. We're going to have a show. We're going to have a show. We're going to have a show. 24 minutes to 11 o'clock. We're going to have a show. So we're going to have a show. We're going to have a show. 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
0: 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Voso Singa, no Mr. Mshosho. No Mr. Mshosho. So get a motel. We are go one in Yini. 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
2: Yes, we don't have a panagago at 2. Scottsmans was a panagang, a mashuma mobile and Billims was a pugger selling a pump to Bumbane. If I show me no move, Malbuman, I will show me no move on the corners in Daba, and I will compare to my hostel at 97. Yes, www.fmtalkshow.za, idiot, a sponsor, Golamans and Amanguane, screw on a big deal. Connect to the Panabatu court, Caslo Muntu.

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5: The MEC for Transport and Human Settlements Bonso Duma quite encouraged by effort that spearheaded by the mayor of Ethekwini municipality councillor Cyril Xaba together with the Ethekwini Transport Authority in terms of dealing with congestion in various parts of Durban especially the South Durban Basin you look at the Bluff area the Clearwood area we are receiving complaints from residents about traps that are really causing havoc there so the MEC is encouraged that Ethekwini municipality is moving with speed to deal with the congestion but uppermost the MEC is actually looking forward to the transport in Durban
2: Masihlabela phambili ke sithola udabu luthi inhlangano eziningi zomphakathi eKapa esifundazweni Western Cape kulendele kuba ke zibamba umbhikisho namhlanje ngabakubiza ngokuthi ukucwaswa ngokobuzwe ohlakela umbhikisho uIndiphile Matumi weAfrican Inclusion Campaign Organization uyachaza
6: Today we're trying to show that there's a larger population of South Africa that is against kicking people out of the country essentially and trying to police them by trying to look for their documents but also to show that South Africans are united as well as Africa is united and that we can't be turning on each other in the way that we have and that the real culprits our African governments are the people that we should be holding accountable for the injustices and poor service delivery that we're facing in all of our countries if you think about it clearer the government should be the organizing body that is ensuring that people do get the accurate documentation for them to be in the country. So when we have administration from the Department of Home Affairs, people have been waiting for years to be able to get their documentation approved. And where else can they go when they've been running away from war-torn countries?
2: Uma ngiziphetha ke leza ngaleli hora ngiphetha ngodabu oluthi amaphoyisa aseLondon azovula ke kabusha uphenyo lokubulawa kwangungqongqoshe eLondon u-Annie Widdecombe watholakala eshonile emzini wakhe eDurban. 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
7: And yeah, as you say, there is a potentially important update this evening. This is from Counter-Terror Police. So officers, as part of this murder investigation, are reopening.

0: an investigation into an incident that happened in April 2025, so that's more than a year before she died. This was an attempted burglary at an address in Greater London. No arrests were made. The case was closed pending any new lines of inquiry. But now we have Vicky Evans, this is Senior National Coordinator at Counterterrorism Police, saying that they have identified a new line of inquiry which may have been relevant. They say she was hit on the head with a hammer 21 times. She was found dead by her gardener the next day. And of course, you know, someone, as we've talked about before, with a political...
1: Ilezike ebengiziphethe ngeleshumi nanyihora nakanjani ke ngo half past 11 ngizobuya nama headlines bese ke ngiyagcwalisela ngeleshumi nambili hora.
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4: Yes, 25 minutes to 12. 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
2: This is just one of the sites where there was a burst in the pipe. As you can see, this is a concrete pipe. Our teams had to bring in specialized yellow plant equipment such as 30-ton excavators, TLBs. We had to also bring in a specialized welding team to come and weld together or to merge together the two pipes that we see right there as part of the repair of the central aqueduct.

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4: Insights that we continuously gather from thousands of South Africans now and over the next weeks will constitute the foundation of our final local government elections manifesto.
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5: And yeah, as you say, there is a potentially important update this evening. This is from Counter-Terror Police. So officers, as part of this murder investigation, are reopening an investigation into an incident that happened in April 2025. So that's more than a year before she died. This was an attempted burglary at an address in Greater London. No arrests were made. The case was closed pending any new lines of inquiry. But now we have Vicky Evans, this is Senior National Coordinator at Counter-Terrorism Police, saying that they have identified a new line of inquiry which may have been relevant. They say she was hit on the head with a hammer 21 times. She was found dead by her gardener the next day.

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2: We of course have a world class polling operation and in Gauteng but really countrywide it shows massive potential for the DA on the 4th of November. Well firstly on economic development I think this manifesto is realistic. We're not going to promise the creation of 500,000 jobs or 2,000,000 jobs if we get into government, but what this manifesto does is to say based on our governance experience where we are in government, and it's quite clear whether it's Midval in Gauteng, whether it's Umgeni in KZN, Kouga in the Eastern Cape or the Western Cape, where we are in government, unemployment rates are lower. So by putting into place good systems, solid infrastructure, cutting red tape and not expecting bribes for investments do unlock economic growth if you follow these basic rules.
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1: So I was kind of offended that like they would accuse me without any proof whatsoever and they just like assumed something about me that wasn't true. He saw like the progress that I had like for my work and then afterwards he approached me and like apologized for the whole situation.
0: Ilezi ke ebengiziphethe ngalesi sikhathi mangabe kukhona ufuna sibike ngako ungakhohlwa ukusithumelela umyalezo kwaTap House Newsroom kwathi 0782160996 nakanjani ke ngelokuqala ihora ngizobeya futhi nezinye izindaba.
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Okay, okay. Okay, okay. Okay, okay. Okay, okay. 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Okay, okay. Okay, okay. 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
1: 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Regardless of how long investigation may take, since its establishment in 2018, this multidisciplinary and multisectoral task team has arrested more than 400 suspects, including over 180 alleged hitmen linked to the murders of councillors, political leaders, and party members. A total of 7 suspects have so far been arrested in conjunction with these politically motivated murders.
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2: I was kind of offended that like they would accuse me without any proof whatsoever and they just like assumed something about me that wasn't true. He saw like the progress that I had like for my work and then afterwards he approached me and like apologized for the whole situation.
0: Ilezi ke bengiziphethe ngelokuqala ihora nakanjani ke ngo 1:30 uWonderboy Gina uzofika nama headlines bese ke eyagcwalisela ngelesibili ihora sale kahle.
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0: 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Sihamba ngehighway ngegagasi lomoya. Raining in the north, south, west and the east coast. 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

Yeah, welcome to it. Robert and Shakedown Show, another FM 88.4. Uno, press record, I'll see you on a comment. Says figure, this cut set to city 13-16. 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
0: Yeah, man.
1: Yeah. Oh, what a good advice. My yes, God. I. Chronine.
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2: This march is about unity, but most importantly, it's about addressing the concerns of people who are putting the blame on foreign nationals. We understand that their concerns are valid, and we want to go to those various departments and say, these are our concerns, but also we don't want to brutalize and mistreat our brothers and sisters from other parts of Africa. One of the main demands that we're asking for is a moratorium on repatriations. Also, we're asking for government to take action against people who are intimidating and brutalizing foreign nationals, documented or undocumented.
1: Izakhamuzi zaseLumpadi esifundazweni eGauteng zinxusa umasipala ukuba-ke uthathe izinyathelo zokulwa nokulahlwa kukadodi ngokungekho semthethweni emphakathini-ke eziyakhele. 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
3: All the challenges we are experiencing, it's everybody's challenges. But then we took initiative to clean the river. And then to be honest, we thought like we'll get like full support, more especially from government. Yes, the support is there in terms of other areas, but then in terms of ensuring that we manage the waste, it's a big challenge. So the biggest challenge here, to be honest, it's when like the residents are angry, they're throwing like the waste. But they're working tirelessly. We come, we remove, and then definitely sure we are hoping that government will basically implement some bylaws, because at least we have started cleaning this site, is where we have made impact. But earlier on, like when you spoke about like Lombardi, like it's also discouraging us as well, because all the waste is coming from upstream to downstream, so it seems like we are working backwards.
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0: Yeah, umtolo mnandi ka Pepsini, wandibamba. Isikhathi sethu sithi 14:11 we're about the Shake Down Show 88.4 and the FM recorder your today's best radio. Ngingahambi ngedwa, ngihamba no King Irie. Sibe futhi siphinde sivakashele uChrona iTosh. Studio sophinde silaphe naye masiqeda ukwenza i-reggae gig guide no King Irie. Hey, kunjani King Irie my king?
1: Chapless, still alive. We still hail him, the most high, the greatest of the greatest. Yes, I.
0: Uphethe ni lapha emgodlagodleni we-reggae gig guide, my king.
1: 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He's calling I&I for it to get along. 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
2: Yes,
1: I because it is people themselves who must see the situation of their communities and they must find ways and means of how to solve those situations within their communities by prioritizing patience and love for one another. So it make it people. That's why it say without love you cannot serve cha. 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
2: 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It is a precious omen oil poured upon our dreadlocks, going to the bed to the end of our night command. It is like the Jews of mountain of Zion that descended on this earth, while Elisela said they commanded his presence, why nigh. That I now must not die, but gain thanks unto his holy name, now and forevermore. 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Holy Emmanuel, I still say, I
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2: This August, South Africa proudly commemorates the 70th anniversary of the historic 1956 Women's March to the Union Buildings, a powerful reminder of the courage, resilience, and determination of the women who stood together to shape our nation's future. 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Women in Leadership for Sustainable Development. 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

Yeah, lalela umculo ka Busy Signal ethi hustle me they hustle. Uthi ngiyazama mina ngiyazama. We Rubber Dance Shakedown Show with Press Recorder Siyabonga Gumede. Isikhathi sethu sithi 14:40:22 before the hour of 3. 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
2: When I go into the townships, I go into the villages, are you aware our people don't even have football grounds any longer? Our businesses in our communities are owned by people we don't even have a clue where they come from. As Section SA, we're saying, give us the mandate to be in government. Anyone who came into our country illegally, even at local government level, we are going to put pressure on national government to ensure that there's mass deportation of people who don't belong here. We are unapologetic about this.
1: Ngqongqoshe wezemfundo ephakeme uButi Manamela uthi ke kubekwe eceleni imali engaphezulu ka-R2 billion wamarandi ukuze kuqaliswe uhlelo olubizwa ngo-To the Power of X Squared. 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
3: We are expecting just above 2 billion rands to be spent on this. This is more coordinated. Every learner is placed in a formal employment. Every learner has a portfolio to show. Every learner has a mentor. Every learner is assigned tasks that will help them prepare for job. One of the big things is the attitude that, you know, young people have

0: towards work. And those are some of the things that this internship will help fix.
1: Mage sabela pambili samugelu tabuluti umsebenzi wokuphepha ezikoleni ezahlukahlukene ezweni laseNingizimu Afrika uyaqhubeka nokuqinisekiswa eParitile Secondary School eGutsong uveza ukuthi 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
2: And if we look at where we are now in terms of discipline, in terms of what is happening in our schools, it almost looks like an easy approach. It's not an easy approach. We are struggling not with only with gangsterism in our schools. We are struggling with learners that literally fight over drug turf on our schools. And we must be honest. All stakeholders needs to be involved. The reality is we are sitting with a community of absent parents. We are sitting with a community with parents that try and justify what the children are doing.
1: Amaphoyisa aqale umkhankaso wokuthungatha abanye abasolwa ngemuva kokuba abasolwa abathathu ebebefunelwa ke amacala wehlukahlukene obudlova esifundazweni sakithi saKwaZulu Natal bebulewe ngesikhathi bedubulana namaphoyisa eKrugersdorp ngomgqibelo. 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
4: Yes, basho kanjalo bathi Paris is just a name. 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They've won this cup 14 times in PSL era.
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1: 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Miss K.S. 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

0: If It's Nice, we play it here on your number one as well as your fave. 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Proudly local music. It's music from Novex. This one is called Sasezola. Ahead of this one, we gave you something from Usisco T. Eti Maye, and this is calling Lady Gaga. Eti Die With A Smile. 21 after 3. Welcome to the Hangout. Kamalam Usizung, Captain Jeans. About now, we're going to go 6 o'clock on this beautiful, beautiful Saturday afternoon. Umsaga 8, go August, go 2026. Le! The main event, yala ikhaya, qala manje kuze kube u 6. Welcome to it.
1: Ladies and gentlemen, this is the main event of the evening. And now, it's time!
0: It is time indeed. Sikhathi ukuthi ke sihlale ndawonye enjoy a radio emnandi on a Saturday afternoon. Right, ngiyazi ukuthi bonke abantu banemali kule weekend. Omaka Enzo ingenile, ogogo nomkhulu ingenile. So you've got no reason not to feel better on this weekend. But mekwenzeka ukuthi awufeeli kamnandi manje, we are about to change that. Go to get kushaya 6 o'clock zobusuku grand kakhulu right here on your number one. Okay, what you're gonna look at is the news that made news. Nikwazi ukuthi ke iziphi indaba ezenze indaba throughout this week esilivala ke namhlanje. And then after 4, wena wawungenze njani? One of my faves, of course, sizodinga wena ukuthi uze uzosixazulisa le nkinga ezobe sinayo after 4 o'clock. And then after 5, we look at itself 5 yethu. Actually, we give you 5 of the most outstanding things in and around the world. 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
2: If you didn't know, now you know. 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
0: So if you didn't know, now you know, right here on the Hangout. 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

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It's music from DJ Obza, teaming up with DJ Potso, not DJ Sashi. 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
1: competition as you know every year all of the Pirates take it very seriously we are playing against a very good opponent you know we know last season that even it's with another coach but we know that they have some quality players some good organization but for us it will be important quickly to show our superiority at home
0: Right, kusitathing 11 ukhona usibelebele kusinathi sibisi usiye mkhona kusikhona abakandaba bongena endaweni yakhe ukungena endaweni yakhe itsizwa uDan Otto masekuba khona ke mfana lana uCameron 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
1: 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situation they win this game they win the trophy not like us if we were in the situation that's obvious we are in top 8 so the team was playing without pressure I think today it's totally different and each game is totally different the plan of the game starting the week we discussed with the player about the plan of the game
0: Ora uyaqhubeka kumdlalo kusawu Nosnothe first half selokhu sikutshana ngalo mdlalo sinomunye nje umdlalo esulindele wayo ke kodwa fanele sibili mabantu Sundowns ibhekane nePolokwane City uzoqala 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
2: but you know To be honest, we haven't been doing well, especially local tournaments. Been losing finals, you know, semi-finals. But this season, you know, we always want to do better than last season. So hopefully this season we can be able to compete in the final and give ourselves a chance to be able to lift the trophy. But, you know, they must expect, you know, Sundowns because they know we always try to win tournaments and
0: Radikona nami ngibele osukunda kusasa amazulu adlala nesikhukhu United lapho chance stream besukuthi Kaizer Chiefs esibuyile ke kuyona iMTN 8 emva 2 years wonke ingakwazi ukwengena izobhekana 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
1: 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Coming up next we're going to check out ukuthi ke kwenzakalani in the news that made news. 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

0: Yo, what's up? It's your boy, L-E-S, a.k.a. 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

taken from Utaps, you know, MT. This one is called Good Time. Right here on your number one as well as your fave. That's, of course, 88.4. 10 minutes before we land at four, Sikhathi ukuthi ke sibheke what we like to call the news that made news, shall we? Yeah, boy, yes. The first piece of news that dominated the newsroom this past week. Indaba ke zokuthi ke IEC. Usumemezele ke ukuthi ke more than 300 political parties have registered for the upcoming local government elections. Kusho ke i-commission le confirme khona ngolesihlanu izolo. The campaign season is now in full swing following the proclamation of the November 4 as the official election date. Of the two ke ngeyinamba ephelele neqinisekisiwe out 312 eligible amaqembu to contest the municipal elections, and 55 of them will participate in the metropolitan municipalities labo masipala ke abakhulu, while the remaining 257 will contest kuma district municipalities laba ke omasipala basemakhaya. 312. 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Yes, 312 amaqembu enzobeni wavotela ngomhla ka 4 kuNovember ngo 2026. My goodness. Right, that's the first piece of news that made news. Into the second piece of news that made news. Sam Smith se confirmile ke ukuthi ke engaged to a designer Christian Cohen ahead of a new album le azoyikhipha. The Grammy winning singer has finally confirmed ukuthi ke unomuntu and ke asethembisene naye umshado. 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However, in an interview with the New York Times, Sam Smith ke ube eseqinisekisa ke indaba zokuthi ke ngampela usene fiance a fashion designer. Something ninja, right? If uke yamthanda ku Sam Smith uthi ke zizo ushaya kuye nje khona maduzane nje. 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

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officially cancelled. 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So, uma kuthi bunethikiti uthembile ukuthi ke uMaxwell uzoza la

0: in Africa. 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Now, coming up next, we're going to check out indaba no Wonderboy Kina ngo 4 and then ukuze ezemidlalo no Zakhele Mhlungu. 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So ungayindawo hlala kanjani.
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0: 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Okay, yeah. Wonderboy Gina, ngiyakubona ukuthi uyanyakaza kancane, uyazazi le ndaba lesi. Uyazazi le ndaba zale ingoma ekhala la.
1: Yes, yes, yes.
0: Oh, okay, hayi ke, it's fine. Sikubezekelekile. Sango 4 o'clock, it's time for the news. Sizokuthi ke Wonderboy Gina usiphatheleni. Stay there, wind out.
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4: Because as you've said, Wadukuza has so much potential, but unfortunately as a result
5: Unfortunately, what we've seen across the country is that, as you say, water tankers are supposed to be a temporary measure to make sure that communities do still have access to water, because water is life, it is a human right. But what we are seeing now is you are getting lucrative contracts for water tanker tenders. And they estimated that in 2024, municipalities were already spending over 2.3 billion rand on water tanker services. So all of that money that was spent on water tankers could actually have been reinvested into the water infrastructure.
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4: Because as you've said, Wadukuza has so much potential, but unfortunately as a result of mismanagement we found ourselves in a situation where abantu no longer believe in the municipality's ability to deliver quality services. So that's the first thing that we'd like to work on, is to deliver quality services to the residents of Wadukuza. And how are we going to ensure that? By holding officials accountable. Because some of the issues that we've got Wadukuza is not that there aren't bylaws to enforce, but there's no political will to

0: enforce these bylaws. So for that to happen, you're going to need ethical leadership to come into office, look at the bylaws that we have at our disposal and say, we're going to crack down in areas where there's non-compliance.
1: Izakhamuzi zaseMbumbulu esifundazweni sakithi sakwaZulu Natal zikhala ngokuntula ke amanzi ahlanzekile njengoba ke zithi ke indawo eziyakhele inezinkinga zamanzi ke esibe khona ke iminyaka iqhubeka. 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
7: Okay, Scott Sako City, 8 minutes after 4. Welcome to the second hour of the show. Right. 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

0: 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Oh my goodness, 17 after 4. Welcome to the second hour of the show, 88.4 Tinandafm. We are today's best radio station. Abekho kabanye. Thank you so much for joining us this afternoon. Sasimane sakubonga nje phela ngoba kumele sikubonge, but what other choices do you have? Hitting Pela, 88.4 in Under FM. So we are less billig. If we regular like Kaya, we are Zuguti after 4 Gwenzagalani. This is what we do.
1: When Wonge Zenjani on the Hangout Show.
0: Oh, sitting here when Wonge Zenjani. This is where Kuluma gets pinned to discuss in Dabazabantu. ngok 720 ke nokho right into oyenzayo wena ukuthi uye lapha ya ku Facebook and search for uSizwe Captain G Goba ushiya ke udaba lwakho lapha ya ku inbox wami and then ke sina sobuya leyo ndaba sizoyidiscussa live khona la emoyeni ngemvume yakho or uyobheka lapha ya uSibu _ right wenze njengoba enzile unokthula right. 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

Mayville, Inanda, Waterloo. 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

0: uquesta nobuhle bathi ke ilanga right here on your number one as well as your fave. That's of course 88.49 FM, today's best radio station. 29 after 4 o'clock, a minute before sifike indabeni zika half past 4. Wonderboy Gina is here. Mr. Gina, say, before you come in with the news, kunendaba kaNokuthula la that we need to try and solve. 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
1: 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The game was very tough. We got to see the roster for my players are injured, away come. So some players for the second team, but they managed to win and to beat the first team for the Halloween, respecting the Halloween. Shalina Kulu, in fact, I'm a fan, Nemaninga Kulu, who played the stadium. And I was so surprised watching in most of them were supporting us. Oma Hova, you must have seen me. Kusukuma isikhathi stadium sonke sashaya izandla bajabula bonke abantu. My boys are very happy, very happy. We're going back, we're going to celebrate and looking forward to two more playoffs for what is going to be in the first division.
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0: When I won't get the jar, no say that to Lenny got no tula, no tula gay, Uchige, Kuna inking and inkane corner, Yoguchige, Ubaba Wake Adeake. Why pigging and what he wants nothing to do with the child? Was a Maguikuli saying an airking a H1? 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Say.
2: But just check when I want to get when I go to the table from the house, go to the MOPIP and then it went for it. Mean I let you on the chat once, my easy mark. They won a china when I peer and gun or the man who say from this idea and the press coffee as a coast officer. I should say coast officer on your own. As I said in a very young Sierra Pelia, the same is the young Sierra Pelia, as I said, is that the same one. I don't know if you have a better look to the more pants. Some when you are the snatch, which I would say is always calling your own. I get just understand. I'm a very voice of August. I just have to

Kete we na vuma right here on your number one as well as your fave. That's of course 88.4 in Under FM. 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It's music from Black Pearls. Okay.

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0: All right, thank you so much, Ntombi. 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There are some things that are beyond abazali. The teacher and your son share 4 ancestors, 2 surnames, because a person has 8 ancestors, namasenames of 4. 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
0: 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Plus ubaba wenganazi asho lutho, washo nje ukuthi uyakwazi kuphela, akakaze ayitshele ingane ukuthi ke uyena ubaba wayo. So there's no need to panic. If you want to go and speak to him, you can go. 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Right, thank you so much. Sivala lapho ke namhlanje. What you're gonna do now, we're gonna gear up for Wonderboy Gina, who's gonna come through with the news. Ngo 5 as a shell ukuthi ke kwenzakalani ezweni sakhile. Snoop Dogg, Swizz Beatz, Step.

0: All right, music from Snoop Dogg. We've got a couple of seconds before we do the news at 5. But again, I've got Unjabulo Uti. He was in a similar situation now. Got a into in Zega Ubabu Akiwam Kondango, Eutisham Kulis Colin, Wam Chela Uti, and daughter, you are my son. Utika Mawaki Wam Kipagles or Scully immediately. Wam Shinchisa Scully Wahamba Wayo Funda Guessing his Scully. So there you go. Not too long, I totally advise with Shambu Melui keeping on. Got to we keep a walking hands of Sukale Zinin King because Lompe Muso be say lande lag a majority. We keep healing on Waisa Goop. Right, Django Siabog, Sivali, let's go 5 o'clock. Wonderboy Gina is on stand. Bowser Chelugu Gwen Zagalani, Ezweni Sakile. Wonderboy Gina say, take it away.
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3: Councillor Khwela of eThekwini municipality was gunned down while was executing his duties as a councillor, trying to assist the society, the community of the ward, and someone appearing as if he's coming also for the services, whereas was an assassin. It's quite very unfortunate because the trend from 2021 in the province was Natal, almost 18 councillors have been killed. And in December 2023, just 2 years after 2021, almost 16, including the government municipal officials. That is the problem.
2: Sophie Tebrin, umholi ogcina osadla Nhlamvana kwabahlanganyela kwimashi yabesifazane ngonyaka 1956, uzwakalise ukukhathazeka ngokuthi abantu besifazane basabhekene nezinselelo-ke ezahlukahlukene nakalokhu okuhlanganisa-ke nenkinga enkulu yodlame i-gender-based violence and femicide. 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
4: Especially for our women, but the challenges are enormous. And the challenges are not a regime, an oppressive regime. Like in our days, we had one enemy, the enemy of oppression, that we took headlong. Today, our women, our young people, have got many enemies. The enemy, number one, of gender-based violence, the enemy of poverty, of corruption, of crime, of homelessness, of so many things that is a scourge for our women. But what is encouraging for me is to see that women haven't sat still, that women have taken challenges and are ready to sacrifice.
2: Magesihlabela phambili samukela udaba oluthi izakhamuzi zaseHammanskraal zithi ke ziyaqhubeka nokuthembela kuma-water tankers ukuze ke zithole amanzi nokuphawuke lokwehluleka kukahulumeni kanye nobufakazi benkohlakalo. 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
5: This issue started way back in 2008. Then in 2011, that's when DWS found out that the cause is the Revel River. Then fast forward in 2018, when they gave Edwin Sodi that tender so that he can expand the water treatment works in Revel. Then in 2023, that's when we had a cholera outbreak. That's when we got the attention of the president and the minister of water and sanitation by then, Mr. Senzom Kuhn. But they said they were going to build a temporary solution, which is going to be packaged in module. But fast forward, we are still experiencing the lack of water, a violation of Section 27 of the Constitution.
2: Ndunankulu wakwaZulu Natal umhlonishwa uThamsanqa Ntuli ugxeke waphindelela ukubulawa kwamakhansela esifundazweni sakithi sakwaZulu Natal njengoba ke esifundazweni sekubulawe amakhansela angu-18 kusukela ngonyaka ka-2021. 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
0: All right, Skasako City, 8 minutes after five. Welcome to the last hour of the hangout. Our Lugcinage from five goes to six up next. So, Pegage, what we like to call the top five, which is the five of the most outstanding things in and around the world. But before we do, Ntuage ngomhlaka 9 ku-August, which is tomorrow, ngo 2026. 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

0: It's music from three of my favorite people. Kabzari Small, Calvin Momo, Tato Heart. This one is called Epoop, right here on your number one as well as your fave. That's, of course, 88.4. Just bring us to 17:17. That means 17 minutes after 5. Salelo nje, just about 40-something minutes before we land at 6 o'clock. Nalesi sikhathi ke, after 5 o'clock, sibheke into ebalekile eyifana nazo lezi.
1: The Hangout. Top five.
0: So it's the Hangout Top 5. It's the 5 of the most outstanding things in and around the world. Masego shayo 5 o'clock. We look at that. And I'm told, we are checking out the top 5 of the most safest countries in the whole entire planet world. You are likely not to encounter any sort of crime if uya vakashela noma kuyenzeka ukuthi ke uhlala in one of the following countries. Choya I crime rate low ngale ndlela emangalisayo in these 5 countries. Number 1. Okay, asiqale ku number 5 and go down. Number 1, right? Number 5 is Kupu. Say number 1. Number 5, yeah, of the top 5 of the most safest countries in the world is Switzerland. Tomahlale Switzerland. E crime rate ya khona. Igu 1%. And Switzerland features a robust political neutrality strict. Law enforcement as well as high standards of living Switzerland's. Number 4, Austria combines low corruption, excellent public services as well as a strong social security mawutige ulapha Austria. Tuage every single corner oyihamba Austria uzohlangana nephoyisa a minute or two yokuhamba kwakho. Number 3, New Zealand, one of the safest countries in the world. Bahlezi ku number 3, tuage they offer a very exceptional personal safety, low homicide rate as well as a geographic isolation from ama global conflicts. Kancane kakhulu uzwe kuthiwa iNew Zealand is involved endabeni zamazwe omhlaba noma nezimpi zamazwe omhlaba. One of the safest countries ever ozowathola emhlabeni wonke jikelele. Number 2, elinyizwe eliphephe kakhulu emhlabeni hlezi ku number 2, iIreland. iIreland is known for a strong community trust. And abantu base Ireland too abekho violent. I violence is very low laphaya Ireland and a very high political stability. Akuxatshanwa abantu base Ireland abaxabani nje isidalwa bayiphethe kahle. Abafani nathi. All right, number 1 of the top 5 of the most safest countries in the world. Ongawavakashela uthole ukuthi ke uzozuhambe nje uphinde ubuye.

0: 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They rank as number one safest country in the whole planet world. It has a very, very low crime rate and police officers do not carry firearms. 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How good is Iceland? Ungangibuzi ukuthi South Africa number bani. Ungangibuzi nokungibuza ukuthi South Africa ihlezi kunumber ba. Right now it's 21 minutes after the hour 5 o'clock, 88.4 Inanda FM, today's best radio station. What I need to know now from you is
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0: 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Right, nanguke unkosi uthi ke imbizo I lapha yana ke kwamashu kwaqedukoma. 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I hope I got a spot in lapho. Anyway, uthi ke ya ulalele inanda 88.4 kuze kube 6 o'clock. 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Thank you so much uzandile shabalala uthi ke imbizo ilaphaya kama Champlain mkhumbane Rich View. 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Thank you so much uNonku uthi ke usihlalele nje endlini imbizo ke ikhona laphaya endlini. 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And thank you so much, thank you very much uthi ke uchike uyibhola ngapha yithi ngapha ngoba ke you can't do it without us. We are your number one as well as your favorite radio station. That's of course 88.4 Inanda FM. 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Wonderboy Gina is in the building. Uzo sitshela ukuthi ke kwenzakalani ezweni sakhile for the very last time namhlanje.
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3: What we're offering as Action SA in Ithekwini is stability in this municipality and better services. And I think it's up to the voters, you're quite correct. It's a tough terrain in this province. Grounds is very, very tough. Too much contestation. But I think it's not about parties per se right now, it's about voters, because voters must decide. So what we are saying as Action SA, we understand that Ithekwini is likely to be in a coalition arrangement. But what we are saying is we have non-negotiable, where we are saying before we even talk about government, we must agree on those points, which is like basic services must be delivered without compromising, and financial stability in the municipality, and ease of insourcing in this municipality, and also illegal immigration must be the center of government to build in the Ithekwini.
2: Kolunye uhlangothi ke kwiqembu iDemocratic Alliance umholi umnumzane uGordon Hill Lewis uthi ke iqembu lizoqedanya into ke ebizwa ngecadre deployment okufaka abaholi ezikhundleni kusetshenziswa ke ipolitiki kungabhekwa ke iziqu. 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
4: We came here to see the family, to give them support, to pass our condolences, because it's not just the two police officers that lost their lives. There's two young girls that perished in the hands of, I don't know how to describe, people who continue to terrorize, this community of Rakhe Park, continue to, shoot and kill innocent, souls. We're talking about, two young girls. So we, had an opportunity to give comfort to the family of Roslyn Lesse.
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5: This August, South Africa proudly commemorates the 70th anniversary of the historic 1956 Women's March to the Union Buildings, a powerful reminder of the courage, resilience and determination of the women who stood together to shape our nation's future. 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Women in Leadership for Sustainable Development. 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
1: All right, Skasako City 1740, 20 minutes before we land at 6. Ngo 6 o'clock, here's the hood up. LAD, Uzobe Corner, CP. Mpogazi.

0: Dude, they're going to take a very good care of you from 6 goes to about 9 o'clock. Mina Gasengzo Hamba, but I need to give you a hit of the week before I get to go. 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

Davido. 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Get to leave. But I'm not gonna go home before I give you a hit of the week. And again, news one and Jebe Yaktuagi, Yolanda Pirate has stole a game. Lay Ababe Tepen City right at the end. Kampani Lunga. Or Lungu, the new signing that is coming from Siwelele FC. So Orlando Pirates can avoid delay with the Yegma penalty near Deben City. Yeah, winner Ganjalo by a goal to not. Kaiser Chiefs, over to you, Ksasa. Make sure that you do win against Golden Arrows tomorrow on 6-1. Okay, right. Now you get hit of the week. Yeah, I'm telling you. I'm not going to say anything. It's a buy from me. It's our hit of the week. If you charish we go lele figi la nam shanje. 10 before. Show 6 o'clock.

0: Music from Zincumalo, teaming up with it's actually Dlala Thukzin teaming up with Zincumalo, MK Productions, Funky Cooler, but it's Shinja Magia, 88.4 in Under FM, today's best radio station, hit of the week. Umzo utige naganja niyo leo into ngento. Right, Benomzamo. They actually agreeing no Sandile. Umfoka kwela utige. Yoga le hit of the week. Aike nye Rachi on 88.4 in Under FM. Today's best radio station. I'm done. I'm dusted. I'll see you next weekend, Saturday, between 3 no 6. Okay. Angumane utuba nigo weko na la. From 3 goes to 6 o'clock before ngshawe. Because the dude is here. I've seen him ages around as well as Sipogazi. They're going to take a very good care of you. From 6 goes to 9 o'clock. Unkanta ke utige wishes na chigo to 6 o'clock. Udlula. Kona ne nomkwe na kona u school. Kona u happy masa. Mahlangu, as well as Ungidi is also around tuning in. Konage Usta utige, she's tuning in from 3 njoba kwese 6 o'clock or segyo shao 6 o'clock jiga manje. Usanele u Queen umseti blessing. I see you my G, thank you so much. Benedict Vilangazi, thank you so much. Ungubane Lindo Guhle, thank you so much. Nomvula ngiyabonga ukuthi ulalele inanda 88.4 to the Space Radio Station. 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Pell, thank you so much for tuning in. Zakele, nomzamo, spamandla, thank you so much, my G, for borrowing me your ear. Namhlanje ntambama. Ntsindiso, Z, Nobile, I see you. Ntlanta, Ziligazi, Ramashobane. Oh, siyabonga kakhulu, my good sir. Thank you so much for tuning in to 88.4. Hitige abantamba. Every single weekend afternoon, you'll find me here on 88.4. Ubakhuze utige ubehlezi nathi kwaze kuba 6 o'clock. Nice show indeed. Thank you so much. Ugwala usiphumelele, jabulisile. Sicelo, hayi baningi kakhulu sengiyahamba. Sengoze ngishawe. I'll see you again next Saturday between 3 no 6 o'clock right here on 88.4. 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Landele lapha ku Facebook, Sizwe Goba Captain G. Oh, uye lapha ya ku TikTok, uzongithola nakhona across nje wonke ama social media platforms owaziyo. You'll find me there as Usizwe Captain G Goba. Ungakhohlwa ke futhi nokulandela Inanda 88.4 lapha ya ku Facebook at Inanda 88.4 update. Siyathola lapha futhi na ku Instagram as well as u TikTok at Inanda FM. Right? Thank you so much. Thank you very much for to get uhlale nathi. Makuthi ufika manje ke next week ends a show ukuthi uzofika ngo 3 o'clock. Hamba ke ngo Tatu Hati nosijava bathi ama hem hem. Siyohla abantu ke kusasa, ama uthi we Kaizer Chiefs. Ungenzi lutho kusasa after 5 o'clock. 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I love you mwa. I'll see you next week. Bye. Sizwe
1: Goba. Yebo sanibona. Awu. Kamala muchikiri Today's best radio.
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0: 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It's local. It's loud. It's lit. Welcome to the Hood Up Show with Ade, Sipogazi, and Dude.
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0: After 6, right here on the Hot Up Show, right here, we 9.4 FM. Thanks a lot for choosing us on this beautiful Saturday, being the 8th of August, 2026. Man, welcome to it. You're hanging out with our AD Wakasosibo alongside with Udud, being the producer of the show. And of course, we're going to be together up until the hour of 9. And big thanks right there from the Hangout team. And that was Sibu alongside with Usizwe. They're going to be back on your radio, and that is next week, same time, same place. But right now, me and you, we're just going to be having nothing but fun. Best believe, man, up until the hour of 9. What a triple play, man. It's Vulanga Yogishon Namishani. Something from Keisha Cole. A song is called Let It Go. You also had something from AKA teaming up with Anastasi with Lemonade. And you just had something from Ubeast. Teaming up with Umtunzi, and that is Umash, man, you know, teaming up with Hammerstale and their song, and it's called Zamalobolo. We're just gonna be having nothing but a beautiful time right here on the Hot Up Show. We're gonna be having a lot going on right here on the show, so you don't want to miss all of that. All you have to do is to keep it locked right here on the Hot Up Show. Good evening to you.
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2: Shabu Yang, this is K.O. It's K.O. This time, and right now you're listening to In.

0: That's 22 minutes gone after 6, right here on the Hot Up Show. Something from Sean Kingston teaming up with The Day. Right, and the song was called There's Nothing, man. I mean, I was actually waiting for an album, man, coming from this guy. But the last time I checked, last year, 2025, he actually dropped like 2 singles, basically. One being called Ego and the one being called Good Girl, Bad Man. But I'm just hoping this year, basically, Sean Kingston, he will giving us something like an EP, something like an album, basically, man. I mean, he's such a superstar. The guy is such a legend. Best believe you're hanging out with our AD Russell Sebo alongside with Dude, a.k.a. Street Chillers, Dude, a.k.a. Seba Dudula, Dude, a.k.a. Lalela Vince,
1: I'm loving your t-shirts by the way.
2: Yeah,
0: wearing yellow, I'm wearing black.
2: Hey, I want you. We look who feel, we look who touch, we papa.
0: Papa is just the name, nothing else. Nothing else. Nothing else. What do you have when it's coming to them plan?
2: Yeah, man, on the show them plan, Jake. 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So I'm going to go to the show. We do have one of the very promising young lady. We're going to line to Zuma, Inc. Kamala Kunovuyo. 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
0: keep it locked
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0: It's on time, man, right here on the Hot Up Show, right here, we're 99.4 FM. Sands of Vilakazi, aka Questo, man, with Evil Vi on this one. You know, if I had to mention that one hip hop artist, basically, that has so many hits, right here in SA, I mean, Usenzo, Questa is one of the guys, right? I mean, gave us in good to team up with Casper, was the biggest song in hip hop. Gave us in Yazifela, gave us teaming up with Tabsy. I mean, the guy has so many hits. Right now, there's a 6x9 which is chopping up on my charts in different radio stations, man. So I mean, shout out to Questa, by the way. If I had to sponsor or do an unplugged hip-hop sessions, basically, I'll make sure that I invest good Quest, because I know that show would be fully packed, right? And also, coming back right here at Dubane, I'll pick that guy all the way from North, and that is Maniac, basically. I mean, Maniac, the guy since it's been crazy when it comes to him dropping music. And what I like about him is that it's very versatile, gashle, you know. Abanye abantu bambona laphana kuyisamayo umuthi and what's on that. I mean, the guy has been hitting the streets so hard. And shout out to Yek, man, and also shout out to PA Farol Eyes. I mean, those guys basically by shape hile hip hop as an old one as well. And also, if I had to pick one guy basically for an unplugged sessions, I think Music Holic would be one of the guys. Do you agree?
1: You're talking about unplugged, man, and I like the fact that you played before Go To Musiholic, ne?
0: Yeah.
1: You played Usenzo, ne?
0: Yeah.
1: Now Quest, ne? I think I've seen my performance at Quest Manning. He plays with the band.
0: Yeah,
1: now he plays with the band. So he does this. So I think it's one person engaging a meal and we unplug yakin. Recently, Musiholic like he did a show, an event at Petsend. I think it was a few months back, ne?
0: Yeah.
1: He was playing with a band. Yeah.
0: Nice.
1: So yes, you're 100% right.
0: Yeah, you can rock it as well. You have an EP.
1: Yes, I can do. I think with music,
0: last man standing, you can do it.
1: 100%. With the music, I'm going to Australia. Ole Nale, or Fire.
0: Yeah.
1: Or Number 9. I think it's more music that I can.
0: And also, right now you're cooking up something, man. You're playing.
1: Oh, we're fine.
0: You're cooking.
1: With one of our colleagues, shout out to Usibu.
0: Yeah,
1: Sibu. Yeah. The one and only Sibu, which one has?
0: Yeah,
1: she came like a studio with the Stello. Hey, man. Give me something.
0: I still shy if it's unplugged. With the band, I mean, I'm gonna pick up and be successful.
1: So
0: funu
1: go to give a pandi like a rubber band.
0: Lalela si dala la ban and fit to with first single suspana ne cod fat. Hi, gumnadi, ne? But again, as a booza going right now, we would get if sing ends a hip hop unplugged with the band. Which rapper or an MC should we include? If you want to intentional science, especially right here in KZN. Let's just keep it right here in KZN. Right here in Dubai.
1: I also think maybe just mean it's more someone who's very good with storytelling.
0: Yeah.
1: It's someone who's very articulate or to listen messages, isn't it? I think that person will be Omundo futhi ojwayele to do ama feature with ama vocalist, ne? Because very iteration it up. But that's what I think. Angazi ukuthi umlaleli ngicabanga
0: nekhaya. All right, please send us a voice note as well. 0687649969 or else sambeke lapha ne page let lika Facebook, and that is in under 0.4 FM updates.
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0: It's local.
1: It's local.
0: It's loud. It's lit. Welcome. Welcome to the Hood Up Show with Ade, Siporazi, and Dude.

0: That's our 6:49, and there is your time right here on the Hot Up Show. Something from Kido CSA, man, team up with Verb. The song is called Uthando Lwakho, right? Happy Women's Month to every women out there, man, that is taking care of their kids, taking care of their family. We see you, man. Without you, absolutely nothing. But in Zalaban. And speaking of that, by the way, in front of me, I'm hanging out with Enye. In Zalaban. I don't care if you have a kid or you don't have a kid, but as long as umuntu esifazane, we in Zalaban. Is it?
1: Yeah, it is.
0: Kunjalo boy.
1: Yeah, it's true.
0: I mean, ngisakubuza ukuthi bakhona yini. 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Ngoy Mr. Straight. Good though.
1: I'm good. How are you?
0: And I'm easy, man. I'm easy. Welcome to the Hot Up Show. Welcome to Inanda 104 FM. Ukraine, are you having a beautiful Saturday?
1: Yes, I'm having a beautiful Saturday. Thank you so much for having me today.
0: Loving your voice. Lalela zin. Lalela bese ushama audition ubuye. Mina na so enza le show.
1: We can do this.
0: And you live.
1: We can do this. It's possible.
0: All right, cool stuff. To someone I never heard of, Unovuyo. Uban Unovuyo, where are you from?
1: Unovuyo is a girl from Ntuzuma. I'm a rapper, singer, presenter also. Yeah. I mostly do hip hop most of the time. I can also sing, so I do events also. So if you don't know me, now you know me. Yeah, so that's just basically it in a nutshell.
0: Yeah.
1: There's more than that. I'm also a marketing graduate. I graduated 2025. So yeah.
0: It's very unfair because I've been Ntuzuma for quite some time.
1: Mm-hmm.
0: You know, such a bad feeling that I don't know you.
1: Well,
0: yeah, you should have asked.
1: Not really.
0: I know, I asked. Well, it's not really. I mean, I tell you, it's a bunch. But I'm going to go to Spain because I was not implementing Zoom, but

0: Amazing, born event, but yeah, a single lap.
1: Yeah.
0: Yeah. So, how's the journey been like for you?
1: It's been nice in a way, but also there are some difficulties here and there, which I'm not going to dwell on, but I've been enjoying it most of the time because it's something that I grew up loving. I fell in love with music from a very young age, so it's something that I've always wanted to do, and now that I'm actually doing it, it feels surreal to me at some points, but then I'm loving the experience so far.
0: What are those challenges? Let's just speak about that, because right now there's someone who's listening to this interview, and Sap and I, you know, we are going to via little to via Exxon, and when you had solutions towards those things, can you just share what are those solutions, what are those challenges, and also how did you able to overcome them?
1: It's mostly me being in my head at some times, but then kunezinto that would happen that I feel like would trigger me at some point. So me dealing with that was me just being more calm with the situation and letting it happen and figuring out ukuthi now this has happened ukuthi ngizanjani. If this fails, I have to find out ukuthi what went wrong here, and then we're going to work on this to find out the solution for it afterwards, because that's what most of the time inteng feeling ati tina, if something goes wrong once, siya give up. So it's more of, if something goes wrong, I need to figure out ukuthi what went wrong there so I can work on that and see how it's going to work out again.
0: Yeah. So someone never heard of your songs, or of your song rather, you're doing poetry as well. What issues are you tapping into? What is your style? I mean, can you just paint a picture for someone who's listening to you right now? And if you don't get my DSP, I check in the barano voyud, la la la no voy, sampe metula, we have a new hanging notes, I be barananda, or no voyon, you will I shahele, I pesel.
1: Well, I rap most of the time, so yeah. It's just me rapping. It's more me rapping about something I love, which is imali most of the time.
0: Yeah.
1: I love money. Everybody
0: and
1: knows me.
0: Wasana.
1: Yeah, like, so like, it like, makes sense. With So I rap about money a lot. I rap about my personal issues, and it's just me putting it out there. It's okay, this is what's happening. So people who know me know Guti. So it's just that good music, it's more I'm a weird person.
0: If you're gonna
1: like my weird style, you are gonna love my music. So
0: So you speaking of email, right? Your song, it's called Price.
1: Yes.
0: So what price are you speaking about, man?
1: No, book me for a fee. Don't expect me to come there for free. Now book me for a fee. You have to pay up. So That's the whole thing of it. That's the gist of it. Because I want to see you there, and how you're not even negotiating something for me. No.
0: Yeah.
1: There's to be a V there.
0: All right.
1: Yeah.
0: All right. Now I'm going to get a call over and book in my future. I'm going to finish my head. All right. Be hanging out with the hair right now on the Hot Up Show. We're just going to be having just a chat. It's a good track, and you can but I'm going to be playing another one song, and also going to be coming back with Onovoyo right here on the Hot Up Show. And of course, if you have any questions towards the end, I'm going to send out your voice notes 068-764-9969. And then, so we are itan demand, so I didn't book in my first. We should look at it and seem to tell us some later profits in young Abo. So I was the good figure lying under the firm, then Miss Yaboyatin cool. I was more fair caller into Oisho in the Yabo.
1: Yeah.
0: So Skumbulek.
1: Oh,
0: but Shabu is a cool man.

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4: It is a 5 minute gone after 7 right here on the Hot Up Show right here. We're not at 0.4 FM. Thanks a lot for choosing us and welcome to it, man. If you just hopped on with us, and that is hanging out with ATV alongside with being the producer of the Hot Up Show. We're just having a beautiful conversation basically with one of the female rapper basically, and that is Unovuyo, all the way from Ntuzuma. She has a new song that is called The Prize. And being the woman's month, man, we had to just bring her right here live in studio and just, you know, ask her to sing about it, to go back, and also to get up his one in going forward, basically, within this year of 2026. Novuyo, let's just be, the song's out already, right?
5: It's going to be released on October.
4: Yeah.
5: Yeah, so, yeah.
4: So basically, apart from you, Uktani Mali, what else that it can say inspire Lengom?
5: Well, it's more of just the places that I've been with, the people that I've been around. It's more of having their experiences also. That's what inspired the song.
4: So
5: the people that I'm around, my experiences are both, they also inspired the song.
4: So what was the hardest moments basically also go experience when within the industry since umuntu simame, because he has 80% elawe industry kunabantu ke obviously.
5: Well, I'd say it was rather, I felt kind of disrespected in a way when someone identified me as a groupie, or rather someone's groupie, when they didn't really

0: know what I did. So
1: yeah.
0: That was kind of disrespectful. But then at the same time, I wouldn't say at this moment in time I've had any hardships in the industry, because
1: yeah.
0: the people who are around me, I feel like they protect me from most of the stuff that happens there.
1: Yeah.
0: So I feel the people I have around me have me protected with whatever's going on.
1: Yeah.
0: As much as they might be into that, other people might experience ngokwami, I haven't had those experiences, because my brothers are there to protect me. My friends are there to protect me from all of those things.
1: Yeah.
0: I might not experience it me myself, but then my team will be there to shield me away from those things.
1: Yeah. Nice one. Nice one. Now we have some couple of months before we're shutting down this year for 2026. And what else can we expect from you?
0: Well, I am planning on doing my visualizers for some of my songs, and also I'm working on an EP at the moment. So they should expect that by January of next year, if not December.
1: Yeah.
0: Yeah.
1: Nice one. I cannot wait, man, for that EP of yours. And surely it's going to be nothing but fire. But hey, listen, I'm hanging out with Anovuyo. And she said that good to get we present as well. We are sagas. We shine on the microphone again on radio. But again, I'm not gonna let her leave. I'm just gonna let her stay with me, and so that I can able to test my skills. But for now, I'll enjoy and go back.
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0: sitting imali, baba. Mm-mm. A sitting rider. We can just afford it on our own. We can buy it on our own, right? And that is Novuyo right here. The song is called Prize. It is 11 minutes gone after 7. I'm still going to be hanging out with the hair right here on the Hot Up Show. But for now, let me just give you a mad mix. And you have to rate it out of 10 via WhatsApp line, man. And that is 068-764-9969. And that is 068-764-9969. Or else, Hambegela Panage, a page in the like Facebook. And that is Inander.4 FM. Update and let us know what you think of this mad mix. But for now, please enjoy it.
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0: It is 7:31 and there is your time right here on the Hot Up Show right here at 100.4 FM. Happy Saturday to you, man. We're just hoping that you're having a great time wherever you are. But hey, what about Mix? Rated out of 10. Via our top line, that is 068-764-9969 or else on Begging Pigeon, look at Facebook, and that is in 100.4 FM update. You're hanging out with our ATV Sosibo. And also, I'm still hanging out with her, right? And that is Uno Vuyo. No Vuyo, you're still having a good time.
1: Yeah, I'm having a great

0: Great time, thank you.
1: People are crying. I saw a lot about your voice. So I'm here to join George Mseven.
0: Hi, Boga Jan, man.
1: I know. So against I go
0: Mkhibelo. I'm not here to steal your job. Don't have to worry about that.
1: All right, cool stuff. What's going to be happening at 7:35?
0: So up next, we have a feature called Who to Feature. Keep it locked with us and enjoy.
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0: classic song, man, coming from Wiz Khalifa, teaming up with Ty Dolla $ign on this one. It's called Something You, right here on the Hot Up Show, right here, Green 9.4 FM, being the beautiful Saturday. I'm just loving this classic, man, just loving this collaboration right here. I so wish to see these guys, you know, doing like some sort of a duet, man. Mm-hmm. An album, an EP, whatever you can call it, but just give us a couple of songs, more than one song. Because they just gave us this song only. Mm-hmm. I mean, my hair will be made. 2026 one major on our march. All right, what is happening right now?
1: So right now we are having who to feature. So there are two tracks from upcoming artists. So you can vote on Facebook on Inanda 88.4 FM, and you can also. So you can also send us a message on our WhatsApp at 086-764-9969. You're just going to vote. We have Umoja P with Umsholozi and Ulinsi with Dear God. You're just going to choose your favorite track between the two, and we will have the winner on the show next week.
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0: What a sing along tune, man, right here on the Hot Up Show, right here, 100.4 FM. It is a 7:50, that makes it 10 minutes before the top of the hour, which is our 8 o'clock, right here on the Hot Up Show. And we're just hoping that you're having a lovely day wherever you are. Luther Van Ross, Busta Rhymes, lovely day. What a tune, man. I love it, right here on the Hot Up Show. And we have our last week reader, Owinile, last week. In terms of the feature that we call it, who to feature, igama lakhe ku articulate nangu ke hey bongele sitshele ukuthi ke uzizwa kanjani ke after winning right here on the Hot Up Show. Asenze kanje.
1: Inanda, Durban, KZN, South Africa, Ngiyanibingelela. My name is Articulator. I'm a hip hop artist, songwriter, recording and performing artist. Originally from Emzimkulu, but based in White Bank. Ngifuna ukubonga nje kakhulu for my song that has been given a platform on the Hood Up Show by UAD, uDude Sphokazi. Ngiyabonga kakhulu. The song was featured on a Versus and it got the most vote for it to be featured next. Thank you so much. The song is available on all social on digital stores. I just dropped an official music video, which is beautiful. It's out on YouTube and it's doing well. For you to check out more of my music journey, please follow me on all social media platforms at Articulator, ARTIQULATOR. Exclusive news, I've got a project coming in the next 2 months. Ups and Downs was the first single and the music video is the first official music video. The next single is dropping this month and I've got a great feature. So follow me so you can stay in the loop.
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It's loud. It's lit. Welcome to the Hood Up Show with Ade, Siporazi, and Dude.

0: What a song, man. What a song. This is not just a song, though, right? This is a song and a half. This is a banger. I love it, man. Like Pizza by Rush Hour. That is Umesh Beat, no DJ Sleek on this one. Namakwela. It is a 3 minute gone after 8 right here on the Hot Up Show, right here, we're 9.4 FM. And thanks a lot for choosing us, and happy Saturday to you. You're hanging out with ADO Associate alongside with Dude Osporazi, as well as Isvarashel Setuge Sanamslanje Unovuyo. Novuyo, thanks a lot, man, for pulling through right here on the Hot Up Show. I believe he had so much fun.
1: Yes, I had so much fun. Thank you so much for having me.
0: Ksasa, a Woman's Day. So I think I call.
1: It's been made. Well, on Facebook, it is Unovuyo Khumalo. On Instagram, you can catch me at Unovuyo _. And then TikTok, it's still the same. You can also find me at Twitch at Unovuyo _.
0: Thanks a lot.
1: No,
0: all the best.
1: Thank you so much for having me today.
0: Hey, Tada. I was like, keep buying on my market. That is called Price. Nihambe, and we check on me, say, keep you like it. Spunuka one of my downloads. Eba manink. But for now, let me just give you our hashtag top 10. Hey, she's something like the likes of La Cabra, New Vista, Casper on your vest, Zulumek, Blue Papi, hey, Kuning and Bella Gabafit, and Gumnand, the producer, Bundile. When I walk with you, Uze Cheese.
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mama le mom. Yo, what up, this is Cass from University, aka the newest dog Shebeleza, and you are listening to Inanda 88.4 FM, today's best radio. 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

0: Number six, this Saturday, the song is called Tuku Tuku. Now, Kalangi Mali. All right, I love it, right here on the Hot Up Show. And it's 19 minute gone after 8. And right here, we call it our hashtag top 10. Eshisayo, right here on the Hot Up Show. Right now, let me just give you bubbling and it's okay, Kala. Right, coming from Umchitawa Konangela, Etubane, Mkumbane, right? And that is Celestial Mike. The song is called Lesilo, right? And speaking of Celestial Mike, Utropege, an EP is all, right? The EP is called the Imminent EP. So please just check out there and check out the EP. But hey, let me know if this song right here deserves to be on our charts next week, yes or no, by sending a voice note to 068-764-9969, and that is 068-764-9969.
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even heard what you said through the grapevine. Funny thing about your problems, they ain't mine. 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

friends, and when they ask me for a favor, I said, dog, it depends. What kind of memories would be in my head? How many enemies would leave me for dead? If I was all about the money and about duty instead. School is on, and I was out, and I was tired of my dude. Had a very small circle, and I was tired of my dude. Now, look at my purpose, ain't you proud of my moves? I'm a hero.

song is Adding Stores, right? It's called Lord Farquhar, man, and that is Young Chief. I love this one right here. Timing up with Tato Hati. What If, man, the remix. I love it right here on the Hot Up Show. Let me just give you a bubbling hand day to get clean. Right here on the Hot Up Show on our hashtag #Shisayo. Right, it is 8:37, and that is your time, right, John? The Hot Up Show, you're hanging out with AT, also save alongside with Udud, right here, we're 9.4 FM. Happy Saturday to you, but right now, let me just give you Kid X is back with the bank.

has a new song. I keep playing with Kid X. Ikamala, it's called E-Roof. Yeah, mazu Kid X mega keeper. If you're gonna leave a vibe, I say Makasan. And surely you're gonna enjoy this one. So please, hit us up. We'd love to hear from you if this one deserves to be on our charts next week. Yes or no? 0687649969. And that is 0687649969.

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0: Wow, what a comeback, man. From Kid X. Izwakale vibe bekutshela ngayo semakasana. Ah, mina imnandi lo ngoma. Love it right here on the Hot Up Show. It is 8:42. Big bubbling under to get your green on our hashtag top 10 issues. It is all up to you to let us know if this one deserves to be on our charts next week. Yes or no? 068-764-9969. But let's take a recap for you from number 10, La Cabra with Mzala. Kesp on your first. Number 9 with Limama. Number 8 is Lumeka with 7 Colors. Blue Papi. Number 7 Uluanje. Number 6 K Kid with Itukutuku. Number 5 Juicy Drake with Janice. Number 4 Future. No Tyler Betgate. Game Time. Number 3 Nasty C. No Tellerman. Better Call Me. Number 2 Young Chief with What If. Remixing up with Tato Hearts, the best vocalist of all times. I love that song right there. And of course, before we leave you, we're going to be giving you our numero uno of what I'm planning on being the beautiful Saturday, Kumhlaka 8 August. And with that being said, and that's how we're shutting things down, man, for today. It's been 17 years. And of course, Saibambile is strong, but ngaphandle kwakho, best believe you, absolutely nothing. Dude, let's go home.
1: Yeah, man, that's definitely ngaphandle kwakho, si lutho. And also, sicela kuwena ke mlaleli with the biggest hip hop show. Usuggestele ukuthi kuyinyanga yabantu besifazane. Mhlawumbe ubani ongathanda ukuthi ahlale nathi la on this show. Especially on the features and Free Flow Friday,
0: yeah,
1: and also we like to have more people abazo co-host and that,
0: yeah, definitely.
1: And also make sure we sala nathi from next week. Siyabuya futhi on Friday from 7 on tamama apansi 9. Ungakhohlwa ukusilandela enkundleni zokuxhumana on Facebook. It's Inanda 88.4 FM updates. Kanti ke futhi nami ungangilandela as well as uDude Chillers Mncube yonke indawo.
0: All right, cool stuff. I'm checking him in on Facebook as it's AD Sosibo Ayanda, and that is AD Sosibo Ayanda. I'm there on Twitter, it's AD_Sosibo. And I'm leaving you with this number one right here, something from Uquesta. It's 6x9. Izolenal, it's up next right now from 9 o'clock up until 11, and from 11 o'clock up until 2. I see a dance up here today. We have the weekend. Happy Women's Day tomorrow. Bona bonkege. Bye bye.
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hedges. 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I'm at the top and you not, I'm just saying, for clarity's sake. I make so much money, I'm not even thinking about taking up. I make so much money, I'm not even thinking about taking up. Yeah. That's cause I got so much money, I still gotta make. Not even wasting a day. 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

0: very elite. 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Whatever the price, I could get her some tickets to fly to the sea in Belize. That body should be on a B on a. Nobody can hit it but me. Nobody could even compete. I'm ahead of them, they cannot body the beat. Inside of this body's a beast. Swear you don't want him unleashed. Yeah. Let's go. This dish not for the week. Festive matter came early this year. Just lit up a tree. Yeah. I'm not your regular rap guy. Putting in work at the sweatshop. Ava know me and Best Eye. Shout out to Olive and M Dot. You better be taking your best shot. I don't forget or forgive ops. I'm leaving all of them shell shocked. I got the game in a headlock. You don't see smoke, don't see smoke. We voting for popes.
1: Yeah. Look at me.
0: Now that I'm pops, I don't really do well with the jokes.
1: Alright, B.
0: I'm guessing today's a pretty good day for the crows. I don't know what you've been told, but it used to be one of the pops.
2: Say, Kyle, it's on me, exit. 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
3: One of the greatest events that God has ever given to us is called Night of Plenty. 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Welcome to 2017 Night of Plenty. 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

0: explosions in the house. I'm a plantitions, lawa baplantiwe, izitha zethu, nabezile nje ukuzosobserva kwesinye isikhathi, and maybe bengakholelwa yithi bedade into ethile nasile. We welcome the plantitions also. We want to welcome our special visitors, abantu bethu ababalulekile abaqavile lolu suku namhlanje. I want to welcome all of you. Thank you for making this day more special. 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

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We mean it's a life that is operated, move, control, driven by purpose. 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

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Although there will be a time where you have to work hard to fulfill your purpose, sacrifice everything to fulfill your purpose. Well, the purpose is what you can die for. Well, the purpose is what you can work for without being paid. Besebenza nomso lapha isitudo no Marco. So we had a very successful day in exploring creating music. As we get excited, figures we give to us good young man, the she see first in Zimbabwe, see a ballet. We should want to diagnose all about the elevator who negates. It can see a shark young man. Because it can see a Zimbabwe, no, emzimbeni wakho they can't stand you when you are happy and fulfilled. 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

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You can appreciate the purpose of your mind because you are only equipped to do what you were created for. You even have desires. You even have angers that are connected to your purpose. 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Everybody say fathers. First what? The what? And over of covering. To me, hlangana kule purpose le uzoyizwa. 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What is a purpose of the father holding the daughter? What's that tomorrow? Ooh. So when that tomorrow is over, Bali, HQ Nala. 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What is the purpose of that? Let's look at it. So the purpose, move mom, the marriage purpose is not just about love and feeling. It's not about love and feeling. Marriage is about order. Marriage is about what? Order. So there will be no order without what? Authority. There will be no order without what? Authority. And order starts the moment the father walks in his daughter down the aisle. 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

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Everybody say umshado. 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So lanti iqiniso, every home, yes, you need a head. You need what? A headless home has no direction because the eyes are in the head, thoughts are in the head, the infrastructure, all faculties of the function of your body, they are here. Interesting thing, it can alazandla alibonakala libamba izinto, alibonakala lihamba, alibonakala inyakaza, libonakala lihanjiswa izinyawo. 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

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Money is a provider, not just money. You provide a vision, you provide a direction, stability. You know, my father in daily ngayibona lethi ukuthi ubaba wami my provider. 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I was thinking today I wrote something. Actually, this is what changed my sermon. So I was coming to talk about purpose-driven life. 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I feel like I'm showing as I missed. I said, yeah, I'm sorry. 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I'm going to record. 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

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In the mighty name of Jesus, let the truth of God

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Songana the Psalmist. The album Jam and Me Jange. 58 years, my purpose-driven life. Is the answer I'm a digital music. Digital music. 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Isatholakala kuzo zonke izitolo zama-faith products. Ngemininingwane, khumana nathi ku 0653228079 noma 0791755628 07

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this morning. Today I want to share with you from the book of Job 38, verse 7, to start your morning. This is a promise from the Word of God. 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Job 38, verse 7. 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

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Remember what I said to you, Bomna. The failure of the tomorrow future generation is failure of the now generation. And the failure of the now generation is a failure of the past generation. 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